0: Yeah, EMEZ, it's your boy Banky W, aka Mr. Kippable. You know, right now we just did this right here. I'm just having some fun in the studio. We did this for all our Nigerian people, east, west, north, south, everywhere, all around the world. We global, we international. Get your hustle on. Let's go. Bring me back one time. Oh, yeah. Hey.
1: You can cross rivers in Calabar. 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

0: Vector not a potato. 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
1: 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We as Vector the Viper. 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
2: 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How far my people?
3: I 6 a.m. to 11 a.m. Monday till Friday, money runs. You can't resist. Everybody say, Becca, Becca, Becca, Becca, please. The energy got there, stand up on the radio. And in my laugh, laugh, your money companion. You already know, it's a good day. I say nothing when they cool you the pressure. When you wake up, you know it's a brand new day. Start up your day, Becca, Becca, Becca, Becca, please. And in my laugh, laugh, make cool. You know, say, Naija FM.

0: Brigade na verb and Algeria na adjective. Make I tell you where you did. The people will be saying no idea happen for the morning runs. Becca Bliss, animal laugh laugh. My name is Shiswa, the energy chief. I don't give you the update. Put time for you.
1: 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Eka Ara Otutu Oma Inakwana. Other language, I don't really know them, but I think I know the one of Shena Efi Kabina Ibibio. Where they call Sena Imesere. Yes, good morning.

0: Morning to you, anywhere where you listen to this, that 102.7, the original Niger station. We thank Almighty God once again. We say, He don't give me plus you the opportunity to see this brand new day. Will be Thursday, August 20, 2026. Some they call Thursday, Friday Eve. Some they call them the wannabe of Friday. But anyone will be saying you call them, just know, say, you never finish this particular week. You still get one more day for you to write your story before this particular week will finish, the day where you go finish. But the reason why I talk like that, we say, some people, they work on Saturdays and Sundays too. But some of us, we do Monday to Friday, after Monday to Friday, until next week. But whichever one we say you they do, I just want you to know, say, you they struggle. Anything where these thoughts they want to put for yourself, you just chest and bam. Because nothing they happen. Yes, Thursday are the day where you're going to need to finish strong and to prepare how you go take celebrate your win for the weekend. So, no let this Thursday weigh you down. No let this Thursday feel you say, you never enter into the bright side of life. Everything will still work for your good, okay? Oh, yeah, now. Today will be August 20, 2026. If you checkmate, now a few more days now, you actually remain. Before we'll say bye-bye to the end of the year, because today now the 232nd day of the year, 233 now you be for inside leap year. My brother, 133 days back up. Now you remain you before we'll say bye-bye to the year 2026 and welcome the year 2027 with our full open arms. 11 more days now you remain you before we'll say bye-bye to this month of August and prepare ourselves for the Ember month. We will start from September, October, November, December. And before you know, we don't shout along, we say, whoa, happy new year, happy new year, happy new year. You wait, they listen to me. I pray, say, as we don't they almost enter towards the end of this month, we go see the end of the month. You go see the beginning of the Ember month, we go see the end of the Ember. In fact, we will see the end of the year. Don't be the year, we'll see the end of us. In Jesus' name, amen. Oh, yeah, now let us know where you they listen to this dial from. 102.7, the original Niger station. For all the people, when we say they be our customer, that they know how the thing they work, they know the drill. But if you just they tune in for the very first time, in fact, we welcome you, make our first clap for you. In case you just listen to Niger FM 102.7 for the first time. Oh, yeah, at the order. Yes, we welcome you with that our land of applause, because you don't they welcome to the right that here at the headquarters of the GIG, the group, the information, the G is the vibes on vibes, because inshallah we get our boku full year on top of this particular day. You don't they wonder already now, say, waiting be the show, who be the presenter? No worry now, I should come over there. Money Runs now the name of the show. Normally, now me and Ima laugh now the both of us did. And me, the one that say, what's your name? What do you mean? I go tell you now, just calm down. Becca Bees, now my name, aka the energy goddess, some magnetic leash, your sediva, and maybe that Becca, where they share the bees on top of the airwaves of faint one lee. Or you don't know your way to work this morning, you the wonder which kind please. This guy, they bring all the bees, we're going to make your day smooth to switch you from fabulous. And all those bliss, so me, I don't carry one catapult to give you this morning. And unto one woman standing arrangement, now he be, I don't announce it yesterday. Say, you might laugh, he no day around yesterday, and he no go still be around today. But tomorrow, both him and Emmanuela will carry themselves enter inside the studio on top of the Thank God is a Friday edition of Money Run. So, my humble self, I will shungum with you now till the hour of 11 o'clock. Before I go pack my load, I'll literally come out from inside the studio. But just as I mentioned earlier on, and let us know where you they listen to this dive from. If now your radio, let us know. Put them on our WhatsApp. Say radio, yes. If now Go TV, put them as Go TV, yes. If now through website, put them as website, yes. If now through your app, put them as app, yes. If now through your friend phone. Your friend phone will be saying you get radio on top. Let us know. Say, oh yeah, phone, oh yeah, radio phone already. There's no problem. You understand. But for you, when you just listen, you don't the one that say, how do you do this? It is very, very simple as ABC. The number to take talk to us on 081-001-30349. Make I call him again. Okay, I go try again. On a slow motion. 081-001-30349. If you never even put Niger FM for your phone, I dey wonder what, why are you doing this? You are doing it wrong way. You need to not put Niger FM number on top of your phone. Save it. Because there are times when you say we do fastest finger first, we don't say yeah, right now, WhatsApp only. You understand? But the moment you don't save her on top of your phone, it got it very easy for you to do it in, to answer some question where you will fit win and money on top. So let us know where you listen to us from. Put them on top of that WhatsApp and let us know. And if you also get anybody where you want to carry your positive energy, maybe the person is going through a lot right now, or a lot they go through the person. You want to encourage the person, you want to motivate the person, say, oh, mommy, daddy, this time, this season is for a moment. Joy is coming. Joy is coming. You want to encourage the person, you fit also drop in that message or voice note on top of that same WhatsApp number. Or if not, to call us directly. You can also call us directly on that same number. If not, text message, you want to send as SMS. You fit do the same thing on that number, and we're going to take everything one by follow. I even want to ask one question. You know, where they listen to you, they remember your dream. You they remember your dream, because it be like say the dream where we say most of us they remember now. The dream where maybe somebody will pursue us, you go remember that one, or maybe somebody enemy die, we they remember those ones. But some other dreams, a lot of us, we know they remember our dream, and it is important for us sometimes to remember our dreams. So I will just throw that question out to you where they listen to me. When last you remember the dream where you dream? In fact, from last night, you remember the dream where you dream last night? You remember what happened for inside the dream? I know some people, the moment they sleep like this, they wake up, maybe they, any type of dream, whether they get notebook or jotter for their side. As they wake up like this, they remember the dream. Then they write and down so that if they even go back to the dream, by the time they wake up where their eye don't open, where they go say, oh, by the time they don't see the notebook, they say, oh, okay, now I remember. But if they ask me, say, why do people forget their dream sometimes? Well, it gets reason why some people they forget their dream. It gets something where they call brain chemistry. Brain chemistry. Now, low level of chemical, where Oyibo people call the noradrenaline during the deep dream. Yes. So the REM could can't stop your brain from saving the memory. Another thing where they make some people forget that, you see this alarm where we decide to put, where we see all of a sudden they just do bang, bang, down, down, down. Some alarm day when you won't. They won't wake you up. Those alarm are sweet. And that time you just say, dun, dun, dun, dun, dun, dun, dun, dun. But some alarm, they be like bomb. You go be like, in fact, you go feel say, leg banging, want to bomb with them. You go feel say, the house where they beside you, they don't bomb them. Because the way we say the alarm will wake you up. Oh, chum. Loud alarm. If you also make you know fit to remember your dream, because this loud alarm fit cause stress or more, may increase, may spike. Before you know now, you go can't do anything. You go erase your short-term memory traces instantly. Now immediately you go erase that, because that loud the sudden waking, the loud alarm, it cause stress or more, may spike. I know they tell you the reason why people they forget dream more. The third one, now waiting till they call the sleep stage. You feel only remember them if you wake up right as the dream they end. Yes, you can only recall dreams if you wake up right as that dream they end. But if the dream never really end, you know, sometimes you go see, say they won't give you $10 million for inside your dream. Now that time, somebody go just do it. Somebody go just shout your name. You don't they collect the money like this. Now somebody just shout your name. Wake up! You call the vet for the person. Say, oh, you for let me collect this money now before you wake me up. Some people, Maybe you get one guy where they want kiss for real life. They want kiss for real life, but the girl never even give them attention for real life. But inside the dream, the girl want to give them the kiss. As the mouth, they try to touch each other. Now, you one of your friends just give you slap for real life with that one. You open eyes. You can't invest. Oh, boy, I don't like this thing. I don't like this thing. This girl for real life never give me kiss. She try kiss me for inside dream. Now, you give me slap. You wake me up. Sky rubbish be this. Why you don't like this? Some people not cheat on you. If you don't they get you don't they do cheat on you for your dream, don't worry. Your own case is different. You gotta do deliverance. We go so bad break. Don't worry. How to improve your dream, to improve remembering your dream, because you want to remember your number one. Just like I talk, I'm a lion, put jotter beside you, just like some people they do, or paper. You understand? The moment you wake up with the meal, you want to go peace before you go back to the dream. Just sharply scribble and down, right hand now, before you go to the bed, back to the bed. You understand? Then they say sometimes, maybe you tell yourself out loud before you close your eyes, say you won't remember your dream. Before you sleep, say, oh, gentle stick, I want to remember my dream. When I sleep tonight, I want to remember my dream. You say, Becca, I want to remember my dream. As I want to sleep now, I want to remember my dream. They say they set your intent. That one fits also waiting if you also appeal. They say another way where you feel also they remember your dream. They say you feel keep your eyes shut when you first wake up. You know, say you don't wake up, but never really open your eyes too much. Just do it. Where you do it, keep your eyes shut when you first wake up and let the image make them come back to you before you can't get up from that bed to the stretch. They do. You understand? And another way where you feel also remember your dream, they say, may you wake up gently. But unfortunately for inside Lagos, they go only back Bakuta. A lot of us now alarm they wake up first. Because if we did our, if they leave us alone with no alarm, a lot of us go, they come late to work. Now alarm. They wake us up. Now only dead man alarm know they wake up, but you get society alarm and like bomb, you will need to wake up. So they say if you want to remember your dream, if you use this soft sound, you understand, or use natural light instead of the loud alarm clock where it bring shock to your brain. I hope say with this full point of mine, I'll be able to convince you not to confuse you. There's sometimes you need to do it, you need to remember your dream. If you go meet those people, where they be psychologists and the good way, if he can't tell you some factors where they affect you to where we say you know they make you remember your dream. I think some factors like your personality, your cognitive function, your mental state, all those ones too. Those ones are for them psychology people, but not the normal one. I don't tell you. So once again, I'm asking you, when was the last time you remember your dream? This last night, when you say you sleep, were you able to do it? Were you able to remember your dream? When we go drink water, we don't need to work the work, and we continue to work the work. But Zinoliski and Umeyoku plus Busiwa, Nayan, they ask you, say, Kilo Feshi, what do you want to do? And do you meet with this?
1: Lip kiss.

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1: What else? You know what time it is?
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1: Open the ball, baby. 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
1: 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Now I'm standing tall, never running from my root. I'm still there on top. Every step that I take, every mountain I climb, has a little bit of struggle, but it all turned out right. Yeah, I'm blessed, I'm alive.
0: What else?
1: I'm blessed.

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1: 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Sitting 8 to 11 a.m. Monday till Friday, money runs. You can't resist. Everybody say, Becca, Becca, Becca, Becca, please. The energy got the standing on the radio. And in my life, love your Monday companion. You already know it's a good day. I send a time when they cool the pressure. When you wake up, you know it's a brand new day. Start up your day, Big Becca, Becca, Becca, please. And in my life, love, make cool. You know, say, Naija FM.

All right, yes, welcome back from that break. Design, now you jump on top of that one. And of course, 23 minutes now. Now you don't walk for much from the hands of a 6 o'clock. Oh. Money runs now. Still the program where you listen to. Today will be August 20, 2026. And we see there inside the early Momo Jija, where we could talk our talk as the matter they be, the talk as they go. No forget to say you need to drop in your messages, drop in your voice notes, and you feel also calling because on top the normal call WhatsApp for this side now. I know the messages go don't drop there, but our WhatsApp is what they do our again, and they pray. So hopefully these are our people, they go fit do it. Find solution to have before we go even begin with waiting day with newspapers. But you feel also dropping those your messages as SMS. On top of the that's a WhatsApp call, drop it like a normal text message for 081-001-30349, 081-001-30349. Just like I mentioned earlier on, you suppose don't get Nigeria FM WhatsApp number for your phone. Says yes, if you do not have our WhatsApp number, no, you are not doing something right. You are doing something wrong. Suppose not save them right now. So that you go feed waiting, you go feed the access, our giveaways, and at the same time, you'll be able to talk to us sharply. Okay? Oh, yeah, another advert break. You know, I've been looking out to Kuru for eyes. And when we come back from the advert break, yes, we will definitely give you the early Momo Jija that is the cocoa of that day before we call the touchlights, the international observations with the for our front. And of course, by 6:30 on the dot, and at that time, we'll come summer you with the tinkling Odunga news. I mean, Odunga news for today, okay? So may we just go by that break once and for all. And when we come back, I will summer you with the cuckoo of the day. So, not go anywhere. Becca, please, aka One Woman Standing, I see you right here with you.

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1: Okay, good morning, my neighbor. 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Night in the media on top, so check out for time 6:30. They look you, they look me, they look all of us. We stand out there and stand out take a reach for Bonga News. My name never changed. That means they call George Talent. Okay, on top, each by instrument there. Okay, procedure. You don't give others say all the money where ESC don't collect from people where do money tiff, made a channel and enter student loan, make a student for collect money within no gold. For another, this. Federal government yan said they don't fit take a save 15.8 trillion naira for the past 30 months from fuel subsidy removal money. And for Akata G's, Canada don't take a push body to take ensure say yes, they take close their leg and to ensure say immigration policy for tight and many for take a use eraser pursue air citizenship fraud. For sport, Manchester United the put body to take a sign Baleba. Here we go, don't they come very, very soon on top £60 million plus DA. Well, for food, there, I got President Bola Tinubu. He don't give orders. Say, Alele, all the money where they collect from ESCC custody, there, made a channel them all, enter this nail fund, this student loan money, this and things. Now, Minister of Education, Dr. Tunji Alausa, now, in this particular one, there, yesterday, I seen the talk with Tori people after they take a do fake meeting for Abuja. Alausa, yan say, the fake, they don't follow approved presidential directive, say, all the dividends, where they never claim from Capital Market Trust Fund, and they even dormant account trust or made a channel all enter student loan money. And Minister Yan say all this one there now to show Nigerian say Baba or God President the promise and in the deliver. So when in the campaign, Intel students say, no worry, money go show for a loan account. And this na promise kept according to the minister. Well, for another gist, federal government don't say yes, so they don't take a fit say 15.8 trillion naira for the past 30 months. Between June of 2023 and December of last year, from fuel subsidy removal money, Minister of Finance and Coordinating Minister of the Economy, Taiwo Oyedele, now in this particular one there yesterday, for a press conference, where he take a give breakdown of the money impact of federal government economic reforms under our God President Bola Tinubu regime. According to the minister, out of the 15.8 trillion naira government don't collect, say now 5.4 trillion federal government collect, while 10.4 trillion naira, they send them go state. And local government account through federation account. So therefore, all of this one there now point out to the fact say this government need to carry well for a play, according to the minister. Who have the ship from there? DG of NYC, Brigadier General Olakunle Oluseye na few. Don't take a ginger coming by say I beg you. Make on a hear the word of the Lord. Make on a try. No use social media. Take a do anyhow ahead of the next general elections. We want this particular one there. Say, I beg you, no go spread misinformation, no go spread misinformation, no go share AI content, or no even put body for active politics. That will not concern you. Hey, and this one there on top of the working visit, we in Karawaka, on top of this year, badge B stream 2 orientation course for the NYC orientation camp for Katsina. He said yesterday, the brother himself, he said, come members, I beg you, will not be confirmed people. We love you now, will not be correct people as it concerns Nigeria sector. So therefore, we're going to put myself together to shape the future of Nigeria. No go do any, no go pull up waiting to concern you. Magomago, you know they allowed. Who have to know still? TCN, what do they call Transmission Company of Nigeria? Don't take it at the 672 megawatt of transmission capacity. Enter Lagos Light Network based on CEO's Federal Commission Transformer Project for 4 transmission substations inside the state. The project. Now, Minister of Power, Edina Joseph, Tegbe, now take a commissioner there, and he take a Colobi 732/33 kV transformer and 300 MVA 330/132/33 kV transformer, and they run out for their papa, Ijora, Alausa, and Lekki transmission substations. The intervention, they say, yes, so we go take and make people for Lagos, make the get light, which is no good. Say a co-electricity distribution company, would they give them a light back to back? Ikeja own too go follow giving the light back to back. Everywhere go good. You say for your house if you get light, for your business light go up, and even for your industry safe. Everywhere you go good. See for Lagos State. Lagos State House of Assembly don't take a receive a request for your go for Bajidi Sanwo-Olu. It takes sense. I beg you, and made for take a do small changes, made a reorder this year budget of shared prosperity. They want to change small, small things inside the budget. I beg, the clerk of the house, Mrs. Adenike Oshinowo, Nigeria, read the letter for the student talk meeting inside today. The Shemo House Committee on Economic Planning and Budget, Honorable Olu Mo Saad, Yansi Baba, this year budget, he don't record 69% performance rate. Say, in fact, in a very good budget, and he say, if they take a do small changes there, it could make sense, and it could help me if they can push money, enter other areas. We'll be saying, project, they don't nearly complete, and there, it go good, well. And in fact, they say like this, they go even take a change the small 200 billion naira money that they budget before. So you go even take pass again because more project must be completed before this year for carrying Kaya come out. Well, Speaker of the House, Right Honorable Mudashiru Obasa, don't push body there, enter committee on top of economic planning and budget. Say, I beg, we're going to look and where, report back to the House inside 2 weeks. So come up on Lagos State, or Osun State Governor Ademola Adeleke inside yesterday don't collect his certificate of return from INEC after he take a win election for August 15 to Sudan again as Aga Governor for the second time. The certificate who give and there who they take organize this and this for INEC as the Shemo Commissioner for Osun State, Professor Kunle Ajani Adeleke, in follow say, ah, Baba, thank you, people of Osun State, thank you. This one there now on our own victory and on a banga go ripe. And who say Una rice no good done, they no go sell stuff on the market. They go for Yansi Baba based on what it be. And based on say some people don't take pie for the level of the election. In saying they announce 500 million election violence victim enrollment fund, a be endowment fund, to ensure say yes. People where they are affected by this issue of pie level, they go take use them. If they verify saying are true, ahead they go use and take compensate the family and make everywhere if it's a good road. So close my for the year. May and Baker Niger Managing Director Patrick Aja, he don't take a Yansi Baba correct leadership. Now how you go take a guide people toward betterment goal and how you go take a put their welfare as number one for media talk in Yansi Abego. He good make a leave no colleague behind. I'm the correct you know to take a do as lead away to be. No leave any employee for back. I everybody to go ahead. Now the only way to go ahead. Aja Yansi Niger Pharmacy Sector don't suffer back to back a problem mate. Say plenty big companies on the grid come up for the country based on issue of light, infrastructure, and other metetra or myomyo. Ian said the May and Baker Monday power cost for the factory don't take a rise from 65 billion if you compare them 3 years ago, enter 160 million to 175 million. Even if they take a use gas power electricity. Well, enough follow book of Abego, make a stronger government action for tech day and make a particular enabling environment for people with the year for good the country. And say if you take a do plenty tax, plenty cost, he no go good at all. And everybody, he no go happy. While make we hear from the boss himself, what didn't take here with his own mouthpiece?
2: It's still better. The number is growing. PMG man is about almost 200 companies now. Local manufacturers. So that is going to help. And of course, when you can have the product which is local, it'll be cheaper. And of course, we will reduce the issue of it. Now it's changed. Before it used to be 70 importers, 30 local. I think we are above 40% locally produced products. And we are getting better.
1: Okay, you don't hear him there from the mouthpiece of the guy himself. Well, now so take B on top of this Wakaricom as certain now on top of the countryside. But I think emojis for you on top of the side. Tiriri and Jolificate. Stay with me. I did come back.
3: No touch your radio. Ogbonge News still the on.
1: Oh, yes, welcome back there. And thank you for standing with me. Make an entire Canada update like this. Canada Immigration, Refugee and Citizenship Canada don't take a poor body, say yes, so they want to increase their effort to take a see people. What they take a do any on top of fraud for citizenship. They send an effort to take protect the integrity of their country immigration system. The department here say they train immigration officers around the world to fit take identify all these magomago with the shale inside Canada. IRCC, they say they follow collaborate with Canada Border Service Agency, Royal Canadian Mounted Police, and even other foreign law enforcement agencies to ensure say everywhere good and nobody for use backyard means enter Canada. Well, for sport, mind you, don't they take a closing day, but they don't they dance and go everywhere good. They don't finally get DM. Anyways, inside front row, they never they completed. Well, mind you, they don't improve bodies much more to take a sign Brighton midfielder Carlos Baleba. Don't forget that they don't pursue these bros like man where they pursue foul since last year. They pursue and they pursue them. Them and the bros don't agree personal terms, but the club say like you know they go. As at last season, they put 100 million for the bros head. But man is a for waiting for small picking to 2 years old. God forbid. I rather not buy any player than to buy that bros. Well, for now, you don't turn up for Neko. We got the dog injury. And the fans on the chat, all we are saying, give us one DM like this. They don't put body again. They don't take offer 60 million pounds, although Brighton don't reject that small, but they don't they negotiate like this. So that means everywhere go good inside the few at this with the come. Already, the bros, he get injured the shower, even if the bros come Man U, he not go play until the end of September or maybe first week of October. But Man U say, Baba, no worry, bring a car. For the certificate like this, Niger Music Stars, Burna Boy and Tem don't take an N nomination for this year MTV Video Music Awards with Burna Boy. I think collect two nominations there and 10 follow collect one for a particular side. They take another one there on Tuesday as the event go shale on Sunday, September 27. Burna Boy collects nominations, the two of them, for a collab with Colombia singer Shakira on top of their song Die Die. And Times collects a nomination for Best R&B for a collaboration with British rapper Dave on top of the song with the called Rain Dance. Okay, well, now so it take me on top of this one can come as now. Take give you on top all and all. I'm going to go and come off for yeah. But before I take go, no forget that clear you say. Okay, procedure. You don't give others the alley. All the money we ESC the collect back from people. I beg go made a channel and all. Enter student loan account. I follow clear you say federal government that they said they don't take a save 15.8 trillion naira for the past 30 months from petrol subsidy money. And for a catalyst, I tell you say Canada. Don't they put body to close their leg to ensure say Magumagu no day and nobody use backyard enter Canada on top immigration level. And for sports, Maye don't they close on top a deal to sign Carlos Baleba from Brighton. Tete me tete egg. George Talent. Now my name is Ceremony for now. Adam Biz Sabayakata.
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0: My people, this is Tenny Makanaki, sugar mommy of the entire universe. 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
1: All right, yes, welcome back from that break. And of course, and I see Naija FM 102.7. Now you still they listen to. And also one woman starting things. So your girl Becca Bliss, now only me they here today. And of course, now only me still they here yesterday. Now tomorrow, you go hear the voice of Emma Laflaf again. Until the thank God is Friday edition. Yes, Friday edition of Morning Runs. Oh yeah, now Shapali, maybe just give you the cocoa of the day because title they go. We say anger be like oven, eat without light. Anger do waiting, anger be like oven, eat without light. Waiting with the dogs, they try to let you know, my brother, my sister, be say anger, if they bring this kind emotional burning for inside person mind, for inside person heart. But unfortunately, the anger will make you feel off stress, but it will make sure that you get negative energy. Yes. And you know, say, the results of anger is not a good thing. Imagine, say, anger be like oven, eat without light. Oven, they get hot to cook things, but they dark inside. This one, they help you see the truth, because inside it dark. What will be the results? It means that you feel burn your own peace, and in the process, you feel hurt other people. That time when we say you they angry, you don't get clear vision. Now, why did they always tell us sometimes? Say that time when you feel say you they vex, make sure say you calm down, because a lot of us we they even talk some things. That time when we say we they vex, not we say we really mean some of these things. So. But as a result of the anger with the inside of us, we talk some things. But if you don't say that period where you they angry, you feel go talk things where you go regret later, just try to calm down. You understand? Sometimes I always advise people, say make them do breathe in and breathe out. Before you respond, breathe in and breathe out. Breathe in, breathe out, breathe in. Breathe out. Sometimes I don't even say make person make it count 1 to 20. That time maybe say person diverse you. Like you don't know, so your anger don't they brew up, your anger don't they, it don't they rise up like that. Before you talk that thing, just they do 1, 2, 3. I did sure say before you reach 20, you go don't calm down, because a lot of us they do some certain things out of anger. A lot of people now, they did this Ikoyi correctional facility or any of the facilities where they get for inside Nigeria. They did there as a result of anger. Even the Bible, for the Christians, the Bible, they always emphasize, say, may we dey slow to anger. Yes, I know, say there is a Bible say, quick to listen and slow to speak, as human anger really produces God's righteousness. Now, I think that one has somewhere for inside James. Another one talks something about wrath and the rest of them. So, even you as a Christian, I know say that they urge us, say, may we do it, may we manage anger quickly to avoid sinning or to avoid giving the devil a chance. That true strength. Now something will be said you go find in your self-control. A lot of people don't go slap some set of people where they don't suppose slap as a result of anger. And the person where they slap, that one, that is the person, he died from there. You understand? He died from there. Some people, he got some certain things where we say then go talk to their helper. When they're not supposed to talk to their helper, they talk and finish. Your helper run away from you. So my brother, my sister, in that moment of anger, be patient, because that patient will save you from regrets. Okay? Maybe by break, when we come back, we will begin with international observations. No go anywhere. People.

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1: And Janet, what if it is what you did buy?
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2: Now, correct choice for me and my family.
1: Yes, now, you can buy the one where your money rich and enjoy tasty meals.
2: True taco. Thank you, my friend. I appreciate you, Wella.
1: Now, so, my correct friend. Devon King's taste where they bring people together. 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
3: People.

All right, welcome back from that break. 7 more minutes before 7 o'clock will stand at attention. August 20, 2026. To thank God, it's Thursday edition of Morning Runs. Rebecca B's animal are flat, but I still really Rebecca B's name inside here. Adeshua say a message is there for WhatsApp. Unfortunately, I cannot reach WhatsApp right now. Now, after I don't announce, to make people say message, now, yeah, I know if you reach the WhatsApp. So, if you they listen to us, if you want calling or send normal text message, send them as normal text message, not as WhatsApp message now, to 081-001-30349. Or if you want call us, yes, if you call us directly now, not WhatsApp. My prayer be say, make this thing work before I cross the bridge. Make this thing work before waiting day with newspaper. Because now from there, we they take receive most of the voice notes away our people. They take use to we had so some of the headlines them are waiting for our front this morning. Oh yeah, maybe check with the international observations they waiting here. Into the very first one. They say today now what mosquito day. even mosquito they get day where they give her. So when we want okay, yes, what Rebecca did the day down on my birthday. I want to say when will be what Rebecca day or when will be what Rebecca day. They say if you they wonder say why we get what mosquito day. They say now nah, because this animal them they be the trans they be the animals then when we say they all responsible say that they transmit malaria. And so they say, well, now waiting the day they are about now to raise awareness regarding this so that more people go there safe, they go there protected, and they go they important to recognize. Say all animals and creatures say they get their own role where then they play inside the circle of life, whether they be animals with fit harm or the animals with no fit waiting with no fit harm. So they say you get charities where they always do to prevent malaria. For some African countries, you know, like Nigeria, Ghana, Botswana, Kenya, Namibia, etc. One of the ways where you can celebrate what mosquito day, and they say now by fundraising for charity like this, and they get plenty ways where they do it in, where they do the fundraising. After all, they say the statistics where then they get if they showcase say they still get a long way to go to make sure say people they protected from malaria. And at the same time, it is also good to spend some time to read about the different cases where people don't suffer from malaria and they make them through. If they come to our Nigeria, a lot of us don't survive through malaria. We don't survive through gidi. So, what do you feel then about this word mosquito day? The same you know, say malaria, now disease where mosquito they carry, where they caused by a parasite. And of course, if they're curable, and it is preventable, yet sadly, it still threatens the lives of millions of people across the world. And now, why?

come up on the ant of 7 o'clock right now on Top Nigeria FM 102.7. Yeah, so money runs. So with Becca Bleeze and Emma Laflav. But right now, not only Becca Bleeze, not only me, Dave, right here with you till tomorrow. Now you can hear the voice of Emma Laflav. Time don't reach for us to kickstart with waiting there with newspapers where we're going to touch like the headlines and waiting for our front of this morning. And as usual, some will be continuation of the news. If you say you don't sabi, the others then will be terrible news. No matter as them be, we'll use our fork and knife to dissect this headline, give you one by follow. As WhatsApp, they do wah wah wah, we know fit assess. And by the time you want talk to us to let us know what you feel about some of these headlines, my brother and my sister, it'd be like say, now to either send a message through normal text message or you go call us through normal call so that you go fit talk to us because our WhatsApp here, he know they cooperate with us at all this morning. And we apologize. Yes, we apologize deeply. I say now how he take be naive with that this morning. So you go need to do waiting. You go need to manage with us, okay? Oh yeah. May we enter inside the news at MB. Yes, Osun State is still there inside news this morning. Yes, so if you remember that yesterday, you know, you get one news where actually waka everywhere. So they say, thugs them. They don't go attack what the convoy of the Govo. Yes, say this convoy them. They now so we yes say some thugs don't go attack this particular convoy. And I didn't trust maybe at some point, maybe them OTB. Maybe they also talk about them for their show. We hear say suspected thugs say they attacked the convoy of Osun State Govo Ademola Adeleke shortly after he go visit the palace of Ataoja of Oshodo Obajimo Oyetunji. They say before you feel say Jack not Robinson. Now he exchange of gunfire con de de pa pa pa pa po po po po po po po po pa pa pa. My brother, my sister. I thought they say you know, don't say some certain news for inside Nigeria. You will not the one that say what is actually going on here. Because we don't feel say election is over. You understand? Election is what? Election is over. We don't suppose they hear say gunmen, they go attack again. You understand? So the particular news is actually there for everywhere when the news been dropped yesterday. I say this particular incident. So I say this government, they believe say they be political thugs. Yes, political waiting, political thugs. Now then go open fire very close to the palace of the monarch of Oshodo, the Ataoja of Oshodo Obajimo Oyetunji. The incident shele when the monarch they host the governor of Osun State Ademola Adeleke, they come gather say the exchange of gunfire between the gunmen where come for inside Space Bros and the governor's security aides say the gene in last between 12 to 15 minutes. Now, you this pa pa po po po pa pa po po po. Now, you take up no. Oga Adeleke, he been reached at our palace at about 3:15 p.m. for one motorcade of about 20 vehicles. That is 20 moto. Now, then follow him after he leave the Osun State headquarters of INEC in Oshodo, where he go collect his certificate of return following the re-election with the re-election last week, Saturday, for inside Osun State. According to one of the eyewitness, where come out narrate the incident under condition, say, because you people should not mention my name, you people should not mention my name, for security reasons, he said the governor, because his entourage, say they received by Oyetunji, where the governor reportedly come present his certificate of return to the monarch. This incident, so, now so he make panic. May he there for that area, as trade as another resident. Everybody come, they run, no kitty kata, kata kitty. Everybody they run, they leave their business. Everybody they run, colori doriemu. That is, every owner of head should hold his or her head. During the shooting, what happened? When they come contact the Osun State Commissioner for Information and Public Enlightenment, Kolapo Alimi, he himself contact say, true. The incident, it happened. He can say the assailant, so say for them, they believe say they feel be rival cultist group. Hey, commissioner. They say he said they be caught.

0: For him, he believes that they be cultist group where they engage each other. They are a cultist group. Meanwhile, efforts to take reach the spokesperson of the Osun State Police Command, Abiodun Ojelabi, they said they try to reach this daddy. Say, but all the effort to fail as they not feel able to reach him through telephone line. Adeleke, on Wednesday, they announced measures where he wanted to support families where they are affected by the electoral violence then. You know, for the build-up of August 15, 2026, governorship election where they do for that state. The governor can now say the children them and independent them of people where they lose their lives in the build-up to the election, say information say in give them automatic scholarship. Yes, scholarship. So information say he sponsored them to university level. The Osun State governor, he can also talk, say he go establish a 500 million election violence victim endowment fund so that they go fit use this one to provide relief and support to verify victims and families them way they affected by the violence. Before we continue, WhatsApp done the work again. And this one is a very what is the good news. So as we don't give you the headline, you would like to do waiting to talk to us based on top arm. You feel start to send in your waiting your voice notes already. Even I say done the work, we get done the but auto to shape your lori kori by. But it's working right now, so you can send in your voice note. So now so we yell for waiting apple for inside Osun Oshodo yesterday. When did they shout, which way Nigeria, which way to go? This is what they were talking about, because you can just imagine. Election never, where they do for Tuesday, whenever I reach 1 week. Now tomorrow, Saturday, go reach 1 week. And we hear say, they don't go, they attack the convoy of the Govo. Were they thinking that the Govo will be in that, with those people? Were they thinking like that? Oh, Nigeria, my country, what exactly is happening? But as they should say, even you two, where they listen, yeah, you see the video, we actually trend everywhere. The reason why some people will tell you, say they don't fit join politics for Nigeria, they will tell you, say Nigeria politics is too dirty. I cannot join because some of our politicians, they see this, our politics, as they do or die affair. Where you don't supposed to be like that. That one are the first one, where they inside the headline. Of course, I don't already let you know. I say Ogadeleke too, he don't collect his certificate of return as he don't showcase the 500 million victim fund where on also talk say the children of the people where this election violence don't affect and say they will make sure say they collect scholarship to enter into the university. Into the next headline, still talking about 2027 election where they come. They say no fewer than 146 candidates to. Now then they in the race for the 2027 presidential and governorship election. And they say collectively, say the money where these people go use for campaign, because campaign officially don't start from August 19, maybe yesterday. They say they talk say collectively, say they will spend up to 571 billion naira under the campaign expenditure limit to where they prescribed by the Electoral Act of 2026. The figure, he gets 19 presidential candidates each with a campaign spending ceiling of 10 billion naira and 127 governorship candidates were each allowed to spend a maximum of 3 billion naira under section 92 of the new Electoral Act we get on grant. The 19 presidential candidates alone, they say they don't combine the spending ceiling. So, okay, this is the amount that we are going to spend, and the amount they say now 190 billion naira. Why the 127 governorship election? They say by the time they calculate how much all these governors go use for their campaign, now 381 billion naira. So the combined ceiling for the two categories now it can stand at 571 billion naira. Although this amount, they say it represents the maximum permissive expenditure and not money guaranteed to or actually received by these candidates there. This development, so it they come home, as INEC being published the personal particulars, the credentials of the 19 presidential candidates and their running mates, ahead of the 2027 election. This one now it can pave the way for the kickstarting. So now you can be seeing the billboards of a presidential candidate. You'll see the billboard of governorship. I vote for Kinikon, vote for Mr. A, vote for Mr. B. So officially now from yesterday, all of them fit kickstart their campaign. And according to the election tracker, ngelection.com, 127 candidates across 28 states. Now then go they run for governor in 2027. Of the number, 122, now they don't nominate, 4 don't clear, don't declare, and 1 they still they monitor. And of course, they check on top the INEC website too. Now you can showcase, say the commission never yet published the total number of the 2027 governorship election with the official 2027 election page, starting under the list of candidates where the talk say it will be available very soon. So now the amount, so now you don't yet have the new spending limit based on top section 92 of the Electoral Act 2026. We don't raise the amount where candidates then fit spend on top campaign. Yes, election campaign. If you compare with the previous statutory limit increase, don't they? So under the new law, you don't talk say a candidate for your campaign, you can spend up to 10 billion naira to campaign. Say, oh yeah, oh, vote for me. Come 2027, I am your best bet. Vote for me. And for governorship, their own, they say they can, the governorship election, they limit their own to 3 billion naira. So presidential candidate, 10 billion naira for campaign. Governorship candidates, 3 billion naira campaign. The people where they say the National Assembly, they say that 500 million naira be their own money, where they say that that's going to be what they need to spend, you know, for campaign. For people where they go for Senate, their own are 250 million naira. For senatorial candidates, House of Representatives, I think that one too, now 250 million naira. A candidate where they want election to state out of assembly, they say that those ones fit spend 100 million naira. Now the same though, now in they put for area council chairman. Why the maximum campaign expenditure for councillor, you say councillor now 10 million naira, councillor will spend. But for local government chairman, they can spend up to 100 million naira for their campaign. My brother, my sister, get yourself a copy of the Punch newspaper for you to read more about this matter with concern spending limit for the campaign based on top 2027. Make I play one voice so before we die break. Oh, call the enter. Okay, hello.
1: Good morning.
0: Oh, good morning to you.
1: 26.
0: Oh yeah, now.
1: Oh God, I know just now as I want to take stuff from. I don't know. Somebody don't win election. And everybody can see it. So why do we call assassinating life? You see the issues. First of all, I just felt like immediately you just said this news. I just say okay, Mok, the suspect did already. Mok will first of all start with the APC, the senator.
0: You don't hear waiting the commissioner of police here. Yeah. He said they are courtists. Say be like now two courtists group where they retaliate to each other.
1: Which nonsense
0: courtists? Let adverts go. When we come back, we continue on top of this talk, okay?
1: No, Allah.

0: Les dents d'amour.
1: How are you?
2: One of a father's gifts to his child is to give them not just a house, but a home. A place where laughter bounces off the walls and a place they can always come back to, no matter how hard life knocks them to their knees. Funny thing is, I didn't grow up with that. It was always one landlord today,
3: open this door. I said
2: another open. Tomorrow.
3: Get out of my house.
2: Owning a home always felt like something meant for other people. I mean, other people, not me. So when I heard about the rent-to-own policy by the Lagos Home Sangotedu Phase 1, I thought it was just bar talk. You get. Then another friend talked about the homes in Badagry. Same thing, a colleague mentioned Ikorodu. Before long, these weren't just conversations anymore. They were actual keys in people's hands. Just like that, hundreds of families had already moved into new homes from the Lagos Homes Sangotedu Phase 1, Igbogo Housing Scheme, Toko Housing Estate, Cutland Villas in Lekki, to Ajara Housing Scheme. Then I started noticing every few months there was news of another housing project. Projects in Sangotedu Phase 2, Egon, Igodo, and Ekpe were already underway. That was when I made my dream a reality and quickly grabbed one of the units at Pen Cinema Agege. For the first time, owning a home didn't feel impossible, thanks to the affordable home ownership opportunities created by the Lagos State Government. So now, I won't just be handing over a house to my children. I'll be giving them a place they'll always call home.
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2: All right, welcome back from that break. Dental Steve, you still there? Yeah?
3: Yes, ma'am.
2: Oh, yeah, now talk. We can hear you.
3: All right, so, Becca, you just said, you say now, the police said now two cutties.
2: So two cutties go fight,
3: come go attack Governor Convoy.
2: My brother,
3: maybe they want us for this country now. Let's do the investigation from when, before the election. Everybody could see it, say a sitting senator came out and said they should attack a club member. And this same man still came out with another video again with the trend. So the evidence is there. Let's start from there first. Then you tell us saying I won't cut this. Because everybody can see the whole city of Osun, the citizens of Osun, they like this man. And they have to say, okay, we want you back, because the evidence is clear. This guy don't work. So I don't know what it is. Why is it so hard for APC to accept defeat? Why is it so hard? Say, Mbeka, it is well. Shall God bless Nigeria. We will wait for them for fun. Mm-hmm. Our election, our voters can do with us. We wait for them.
2: Okay. All right. Thank you, Gentle Sticks. Yeah, you began one voice where they try to play earlier. I'll make that play and finish before we proceed.
4: Yeah, it's something different from what we hear from other places. Because the election has come and go. Why are they still looking for the life of the man to waste? Why should people try to destroy what they cannot create? If you kill the man, will you take a wife or take a family or take a property? Enough is enough. This is not hard to hand to do election, to do politics. We need to allow who the cat feel letting you eat. This is abnormal. This is abnormal. It's not supposed to be so. Anybody who God has destined to be, to lead, so they supposed to allow him. Not killing somebody for the sake of you want to rule the country, to rule the states. That is abnormal. That is not normal. That is madness. You're supposed to change. Look at the countries that are developing. How they manage their own country or the election. And we support to think how we will make our country better. Not to destroy something we cannot create. May God have mercy on us, Uche from Orile.
2: All right, thank you so much, Oga Uche from Orile. 08100130349. The number is still available. Thank God WhatsApp done the work again. So you can also send in your messages, drop in your voice notes, and let us know what you feel about the plans we will drop them. Okay, maybe take this one before we continue. Hello? Hello?
5: Hello, good morning. Good morning.
2: Welcome to the show.
5: Yeah, this is KOB from Sulu.
2: Yeah, now talk to us, KOB.
5: As the commissioner don't talk, say na two rival cuties the fight. Make him tell us whether na Eye and Aye. Abi na Alora and Eye or na Bukania and Aye. So make him tell us the two rival where they fight. I don't just understand this. And the one come fight now for the palace of Oba, where governor come for a visit. Now there they come see say they will put their battleground. I don't even know what people even think the citizens of this country are, that they are fools, they don't know anything. It has happened. What is it denying? George is so shocking in this country that to just be a politician is a problem. I don't really have what to say much.
2: Okay.
5: Politics that supposed to be the leader, the man of the people. Some people will just be annoyed and be doing whatever they don't supposed to be doing. Thanks, and have a blessed day, bro.
2: All right, so you too, have a blessed day. So the next headline, where they here, you know, say normally for Nigeria, if they find somebody who won't go commit suicide, maybe they say, oh, the person they see him, he tried to jump from Third Mainland Bridge, or the person tried to use one of these insecticide to pie himself. The moment they arrest the person, you know, say the person, they go face the law. Say, why come you attempt to kill yourself? They will punish you for attempting to kill yourself. Person way Iliayet is already, you still can't say we are going to punish you and the rest of them. You know, say that way that they do normally. But now the Federal Executive Council yesterday, they don't say made a approve, they don't approve amendments to the National Mental Health Act. Say made them decriminalize attempted suicide in Nigeria. That is, made them not talk, say suicide and criminal stuff. Now it be. So now criminal thing. So the coordinating minister of health and social welfare, Professor Mohammed Pate, now he can the young this one, say this reform, they won't use and target to reduce suicide deaths and attend by 15% by 2030. That is how many years to go, 4 years to go. When they come, they brief the state house correspondents after the fake meeting at the state house, Abuja. Pate Koya says suicide, though, it remains a major public health concern for Nigeria and globally. He can cite the World Health Organization data, which showcase say they responsible for more than 7,000 deaths annually in the country, with an estimated 300,000 suicide attempts, where they say our country they record every year. You can forget, you can't reveal, say the impact, you go beyond the individuals involved, because suicide go affect family, friends, and communities, with over 450,000 Nigerians, where they talk, say we require psychosocial support annually. Globally, suicide are the third leading cause of death among young people. You can't explain, say, despite this body, you know, attempted suicide now something where they criminalize under colonial era legislation. Section 2, Section 327 of the Criminal Code Act and Section 231 of the Penal Code, where they treat individuals where they experience psychological distress, say they be offenders rather than people. They say rather than saying they are offenders, they supposed to treat them as people where they're in need of care and support. You can hear and say this legal framework, so he also discovered help-seeking behavior and directly conflict with the National Mental Health Act 2021, will provide for supportive care, protection, and treatment for people where we say they are at risk of harming themselves, that is self-harm, creating a policy and legal inconsistency within Nigerian mental health and justice framework. They say council, they can't look at this issue. And a task force, they say they don't set up this task force already, following a resolution of the House of Representatives, where they also support this. So they say together with the Ministry of Justice, with the Ministry of Health and Social Welfare, now they done the work toward this amendment of the Mental Health Act. And of course, this one done they passed by the Federal Executive Council, and they go transmit and give the National Assembly for enactment. Now, so that Pate de Yano, he can explain the reason behind the amendments. I think I say this reform, so say he showcased the fundamental shift in how the state they treat the people where they attempt to buy themselves as a result of mental sickness or illness. According to him, attempting suicide is not a crime. If someone, because of mental health illness, attempt to arm themselves within the context of those colonial era laws, you can arrest them and prosecute them for breaking the law. But these people that are actually ill, it's like getting somebody who has tuberculosis and asking, why do you have tuberculosis? So it's changing the paradigm. Hey God, oh, Igbo. Paradigm. Oh, hold that big baby. So they say they change the paradigm to one whereby they can give them care and support. So they let us know, say they don't pass the B now, they wait for approval. So maybe they know they treat the individuals who try to buy themselves, you know, we try to kill themselves as criminals, but made instead of them, if they can't see them, may they not arrest them to punish them. They can just carry them so that they can give them the care and the support where they need. And I think it's a very good development. Normally, it's about the way one cry himself. You know, suppose carry and go prison, say, how dare you want to buy yourself? Let us cook who help you. Because by the time you carry the person, go prison. You understand? You carry the person, go quick, you carry punishment, give the person. The person feel even still die, you know, from there. So, at this particular headline, and I think it's a big win, for mental health in Nigeria. So, let us see as this matter will take gold. Yeah, I will go back to WhatsApp before another advert break and we get another voice note for here.
6: Good morning, Mr. Cabinet. This is my name, Lawali. You see this, our government says. We again know how they want people not to invest in money when they get into office. When they start putting this kind of amount to do campaign, hey, by force, they must invest some money. They must invest some money when they get into the office. Listen to what the amount you are calling, 250 million. 250 million, that's more money. A civil servant cannot raise that kind of money. That means they have centralized the position of this politician. People.

0: together.
1: And Janet, what if it is so you dey buy?
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2: 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I appreciate you, Bella.
1: Now so, my correct friend. Devon King's, taste where they bring people together. 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
3: All right, welcome back from that break. And don't forget, so we still there inside the Waiting Baby newspaper segment where we don't start with the top slide, the headlines, and waiting for our front. I'll be they play one voice note earlier on. Make a finish up before we go back to the other major headlines then.
4: There is a category of citizens in Nigeria. A layman cannot just say he wants to serve in his community, like councillor, 10 million. A civil servant can raise 10 million to come and do campaign. I bet these people, they are not trying at all. They will get a better day in my sister.
3: All right, thank you so much, Oga Musbi. We will see the experts more reactions from you when they listen. So don't forget, so if you're also calling on normal calls or sending your messages as well, the number is 081-001-30349. Into the next headline, Oga Tinubu, the Jagaban of the whole of Nigeria, now not just Lagos. You don't tell EFCC, say, you see the money where you always recover. As in, from people say that money they carry and put for inside NEL fund. This was today the front page of the Punch newspaper, as Presido don't direct say all liquid form funds where EFCC don't recover along with unclaimed dividends from the Capital Market Trust Fund and the Dormant Account Trust Fund may they carry and put, divert and put for inside the Nigerian Education Loan Fund to guarantee the long-term financial sustainability. The Minister of Education, Dr. Tunji Alausa, now he come to this one, why did they brief the State House correspondents after the Federal Executive Council meeting, where we say now, Oga Tinubu na in Edam at the presidential villa yesterday. The meeting, and at the council first sitting, you know, since the last one they'll do for June 29. Alausa, call you and say, the president now don't direct all the money where EFCC don't seize from people and where they don't collect plus the one where all the liquid they made and divert them to NEL fund so that NEL fund will continue to get the support where NEL fund did called the support where NEL fund need. So as that one there, so some people they ask questions, say what's going on. They thought that that's a particular name for the arrangement to get budget when they put already for inside them. So, but my brother, my sister, the citizen of the country of Nigeria, our dearest Presido, he has spoken atop that one, based atop that money. So they let us know. So right now the Presido, now he don't tell them, say, you see this seize the FTC funds, the unclaimed dividends, make sure say then give them, they put them into at the NEL fund. Allow us to come for you and say, well, the directive on a part of efforts to ensure say NEL fund though, they feel they continue to support the Nigerian students. Yes, they continue to support the Nigerian students. And according to him, he said the president, now from there indirect, the attorney general of the federation say making work with the Minister of Finance, the Minister of Education, and the Minister of State for Education. So he made a try, made a examine the legalities. We surround this money. You can also explain, no? Say, only pledge and okay. Maybe we save this one. Hello?
5: Good morning
3: to you.
5: My name is Robert.
3: Welcome, Oga Balogun.
5: Rebecca, I want to ask, is it Commissioner of Police that said is the cultists that attacked the convoy of the governor of Osun?
3: The Commissioner of Police for Osun State.
5: That's what I'm asking now.
3: Yes.
5: I mean, Commissioner. So yes, I want to know, is the commissioner State. Of police?
3: Yes, of the commissioner of Osun State, yes. The commissioner of Osun State, the commissioner of Osun State.
5: I heard you. If the commissioner of police came out to say his rival group, that's the police rival group, I believe he would have done his findings. He would have done his findings before coming out. So I don't know why whalers are not directing this action to another party. Becca, Adeleke has been sworn in. If Aventura was killed, God forbid, if he was killed that yesterday, that position will not be given to anybody than the vice governor.
3: Deputy governor.
5: Deputy governor. Mm. That is it. I condemn that act, but don't let us be talking because of hatred of one party. If something happens, let's condemn it. Don't attach it to someone else. I don't know when they join investigation. I condemn it. But don't attach it to someone else. Get your PVC. Get your PVC. It's not going to one party alone.
3: Okay.
5: Let's condemn wrongdoings.
3: Now, while I correct the guy, when I say the commissioner, I don't talk saying are two rival group. Now, waiting the commissioner.
5: Thank you. Thank you.
3: All right. Thank you so much, Oga Balogun. So, make we let the people where they in the justice arrangement department, make them do their job. You understand? Mm-hmm. So, before that call, we call from Oga Balogun. I did let you know, they say the money where EFCC recover and the one will be liquid funds. Or at the money waiting for dormant account and to Google, make them transfer and put for Nefond. Now, for the Oga Lausa Council, you are saying more than 1.2 million Nigerian students. Now, then they benefit too from this Nefond money. I see you and say Nefond, if you check me the money where they don't share, now 93 billion, now they don't share in stipends to students across public institutions nationwide, including both federal and state institutions. You can also add, say, now more than 250 billion. Now they don't also share as institutional fees to public institution nationwide. Now from there, the minister can describe the development. Say, oh, this one a big boost, major boost. Now he day, now he be to education financing and need only say the president. He they show in commitment to expand access to education for Nigerian students. Where we go another break. When we come back, we go play at least two more voice notes before we move to the other headline that will be for our front this morning. So no go anywhere. Yeah.

0: a Cove Hotels and Suites. 50 years on, truly so much more than just a hotel.
1: Ask any Lagosian. They will tell you their biggest nightmare is any notice from their landlord. I don't even want a birthday message from him. But in 2018, that nightmare became my reality. My family and I were out on the streets and I needed a more permanent solution to my housing wahala. That was how I found out about the rent-to-own initiative. And when the government changed hands, I was afraid I would be back to square one. But that didn't happen. The new government came in and expanded the rent-to-own initiative and threw the gates open for families like mine. I secured a spot in Badagry. All it took was a 5% down payment and I got the keys. 5%. It takes continued vision and a full understanding of governance to support regular men like me. If that isn't visionary, Joe, tell me what it
2: is. Baba Jide Sanwo-Olu, leaving a lasting legacy.
3: Lagos the moon, Lagos the shine, from vision to legacy, legacy to continuity.

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2: Becca, good morning. Becca, you don't see her now. After Balogun go talk say if they win APC, then they accept. If no other party, then they complain. Now they don't attack everywhere. How and by the way, please, my own is Mr. President. This is where you say all the money where ESCC don't get. Let them transfer them to federal government for student clinical fund. You know, Baba don't look now. If you say you won't go borrow money for one project now, people feel the shout. Now, you know, won't go that area now. He said, may they transfer the EFCC money, may they use and they do student loan fund, I'll be waiting the color. All this one may not go be strategy, money where they go do, use do campaign, no. Because waiting APC, no fee do, no they exist. In my own opinion, be that.
3: Good morning, Nigeria. Later.
4: Hello.
5: Hello, good morning, Becca, please.
4: Good morning to you.
5: My name is Nakole.
4: Okay.
5: I don't know why some people will talk like this. How did they attack Mr. Balogun? Mr. Balogun talk well. When they do their find this, how they going to call APC? Say na AP. What is APC doing? Our president is trying. Eh? You cannot be around everywhere. Eh? He's trying for the nation. What do they want again? What do they want him to do? They should leave Mr. Balogun alone, please. Thank you.
3: You say you're not saying anything. You can carry up your money, you can collect from where you can do for them for. But I don't know where for this country. So all those women feel their money. All the money that you can put for them for. Money where you feel they carry. All these are past governors and all the president who are stealing the money. The house will call where they know full of give no fund the house. That's what I know you hear for this country. It's well. Look at this. Good money.
4: So now liquid funds they talk, so they don't mention anything about houses and the rest of them. All right, a lot of us we did forget say Oga El Rufai in try and never end, and he's still there where he did, because if you checkmate inside page 7 of the Guardian newspaper this morning, you will see where they put him here. Say the former Kaduna State Governor Malam Nasiru Ahmed El Rufai, he been try made and transfer in trial. You know, but unfortunately, they say that trial failed as Kaduna CJ now they back Justice Kobo. From waiting at the read here, they say Oga El Rufai bid to have the ongoing criminal trial transferred from Justice Dyros Kobo to another judge of Kaduna State High Court. They say he don't suffer setback with the chief judge of the state, Justice Muhammad Tuku Muhazu Aliyu. I seen the young say a 3-member committee found no basis for the transfer. Say they don't see any reason why they need to transfer in case give another justice. The chief judge even disclosed this for one letter where they date back to August 19 yesterday, addressed to Justice Kobo following petitions where Oga El Rufai be submit and the counsel where they seek for the transfer of the charge where they mark KDHKADCPC.

0: Yeah, one or two transfer charges before I move. Man City, they don't join Man United in the race. They signed Manu Kone from AS Roma. Well, now, yeah, guys, drop anchor today. This is your small matter for Nigeria 102.7. My name is Nassim Bolu, at Tony Shalomoni, and if you follow across all Chocho Medium, at Bols, underscore Bols, on BOLS, underscore BOLS 1. It's like we're coming in another time, and I'm sure you're get better spot to you. And goodbye.
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0: You go see at the wa. 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
1: I come breeze, say I go manage to chop and before I realize that the other second round, third round, fourth round, I never still stop. 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
1: dead. 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

0: 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All those people will go vex, but I hear say, yeah, I say, I'm sure say still, I go go there, go sit down. Order my first round, move to second round, third round, fourth round, I don't ever stop. Don't give me chop, okay?
1: People, people, people,
0: people,
1: people, people, people, people, people, people, people, people, people, people, people, people, people, people, people, people, people, people, people, people, people, people, people, people, people, people, people, people, people, people, people, people, people, people, people, people, people, people, people, people, people, people, people, people, people, people, people, people, people, people, people, people, people, people, people, people, people, people, people, people, people, people, people, people, people, people, people, people, people, people, people, people, people, people, people, people, people, people, people, people, people, people, people, people, people, people, people, people, people, people, people, people, people, people, people, people, people, people, people, people, people, people, people, people, people, people, people, people, people, people, people, people, people, people, people, people, people, people, people, people, people, people, people, people, people, people, people, people, people, people, people, people, people, people, people, people, people, people, people, people, people, people, people, people, people, people, people, people, people, people, people, people, people, people, people, people, people, people, people, people, people, people, people, people, people, people, people, people, people, people, people, people, people, people, people, people, people, people, people

0: You don't kill me.
1: Oya, people, make them stop outside.
0: Where the woman?
2: In the inside.
0: Woman, I'm waiting in the gate to chop. Where the cause of the Waham Kasala? Oya, make them chop.
3: Oga, sir, truth of God. Not to where they food, but the food where they cook. Now God, they make them good.
0: Now, which can talk with that? So now God, they cook the food. Have you taste inside the food? Not the juju, you the food. In fact, they suspect say now you wash food. So tell people the queue on the rush for your stew. Well, to confirm, me and all my make a chop small. Give me food, una kina. Bro, that's to pull the drop. Chai, correct. This food sweet, not be small. She una not go verse if I still order for more.
3: Officer, no worry. Now the food be this.
0: Oh yeah, people, make una go. Case dismissed.
4: People, make una go. Okay. Yeah. Yeah.

0: when I two-step. What's the point when it's pointless? Wanted like a new Benz. I really know the bootleg. That's how you to the movement. Dig there, know the food then. Dig your gold, you be through them. Cross your path with a wound then. Head down for me, show me something. Up in the club, we are jumping, jumping. Destiny child, where they sing like Beyonce. Best view, where they see, what they can see. Clever, speedy, freak like Missy. Keep them easy, book them busy. All of them, they last skinny. Lick.
1: Para. 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

0: ṣe ọkọ kọjọ tai fún tí bá ti jí lóò rọ pàkí bàbá thank you if it was for my performance tell me what would I do and don't be fire oh the man of my fetch on me so these very feelings I recommend Chayori, I wanna drop the scent I notice anytime I rock some look at me like novice they don't know I notice sometimes I'm really lying, I'm a special case. I'm strong power me you by special grace. They are words for me, but I was making statements. Can't tell you why I was so impatient. Moshi Shaka, come at your luck. Maybe be like cool if I taste, cause I still want you more.
1: You say I'm the only one. Sweet lies, sweet lies. 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
1: Yeah, man.

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1: And Janet, what if it is for you to buy?
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1: Hey, Janetty. Make you remember say I woke the wrong belly.
2: Which one make I come back?
1: Now Devon King's oil. Now correct oil. Fortified with vitamin A.
2: Now correct choice for me and my family.
1: Yes, now. If it brand you one way your money rich and enjoy tasty meals.
2: True talk, oh, thank you, my friend. I appreciate you, Wella.
1: Now so, my correct friend. Devon King's taste where they bring people together. If it find them for any store around you.
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Consistency, consistency. 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

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It can take time and effort. But to get out, you will be stubborn. You will only grab me a ball. 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You can cut to the call of my soul. You can't know some, you've been in your soul. Up and down, you are not ready. 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
3: 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That is the greatest. 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That is the greatest. 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
1: Hey, yeah. 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Please, hear me say, okay. 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
2: Yeah.
1: Hey, sexy lady, I want you in my life, and I want you to be my.

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2: Yeah, ma.

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1: Step to the floor.
0: Make us do now. Make us do now. On that
2: if
0: dance floor.
2: Get with me,
0: this is how
2: we
0: do.
2: Move your feet.
0: Let me see ya.
2: Let me see his legs and his feet.
0: To the beat. 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
1: Work, chop, work, chop, work, chop, work, chop, who walk, must chop, who walk, must chop, who walk, must chop, who walk, must chop.
2: It's Rugged Ibaba. Once again, I done show. With all that got doing, the Lady J on the radio. 102.7, Naija FM, now you know. 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We will blend like juice to your soul. We get total control. We will fuel your excitement. I'm always here. Go on top.
1: Work, chop, work, chop.
2: You say?
1: Work, chop, work. Chop, who walk, must chop, who walk, must chop,
2: push it,
1: who walk, must chop,
2: Rogedi Baba,
1: must chop, work, chop, work, God, China, work, chop, work,
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1: Chop, who walk, must chop, who walk, must chop, who walk, must chop, who walk, must chop.

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when I two-step. 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
1: Welcome back, and of course, it's not the jiggle jiggle jiggle. Ready of Shella, and also that song we take a welcome on to the pre-weekend edition of Workshop with the first voice brother of Ohio. 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Today, now the 20th day of August 2026. We come about God for the gift of life. Now, countdown with you to the end of August. Before you know it, that we don't enter September.
2: Chai.
1: Now, 2026, so we just started yesterday. We don't enter the Ember months. We thank God for the gift of life. A lot of things don't go on. A lot of loved ones, God rest their souls, no day. But we thank God for the strength we don't give us to anybody. We don't lose somebody out there. May God continue to comfort you and yours. That's not the best way I go face it for now. But welcome. And thank God, say, we did. Don't see August. We go see September. We go see October. We go see November. We go see December. Like Baranor. Somebody out there say, amen. Uh-huh. 3 minutes past 12, 9 time they talk. Yes, we don't set the ball in motion since 11. They give on a confirmed by do back to back. So today I don't decide to do something way go, especially for our lovely listeners in the diaspora, where they always tune in to listen to we. One of the complaints we don't get for the last few weeks now, most of them know they hear voice note and any other matter where would they play because of the technical issue. Thankfully, they don't fit work on them, so everything they all right now. I make our listeners for out the feet they hear they participate with us. So for Inside Singles Corner, last week I gave una the part 3 of a mother's betrayer. And the mother's betrayer, a selfish mama and a selfish daughter will fit do anything for money. So since our listeners out there for the diaspora no hear them last week, I go start again from part 3. Then the final part is about 8 minutes long. This particular part 3 is about 15 minutes, 41 seconds long, so we will fit accommodate the two of them at the same time. So by the time we finish, we will get enough time to fit do analysement before we enter inside another segment altogether. Now singles corner we did, and for inside singles corner we did share stories where they teach us very important lessons as single people, and even when we enter inside the forever of marriage, that now for us to fit shine our eye where well, look out for red flags.

0: learn lesson. Even for inside marriage self, you still need to, you still get some important lessons where you need to learn. So aside from someone that enjoy the whole drama, who the character could rob you, but you understand, say, this segment from the entertainment plus the entertainment to every the bottom line or the intention now to teach us single people good lessons where we need to learn. All right, so 5 minutes past 12, 9 time the top. We will jump straight inside a mother's betrayal part 3, a selfish mama and a daughter where fit do anything for money. So this one now for all our diaspora listeners, and hey, when I fit join us from this part 3 before we enter inside the next part. And for this part 3, Nero and the girl, what's her name? Remember her name? Belema, thank you very much. Belema, they don't reach city. Belema life don't change. Meanwhile, the other one where then thief, then Colobi the husband. You know, sometimes when people go and somebody say, they call my man for me, they call this man for me. Sometimes you don't know anything God collect, or know anything God deliver you from until you start to see a lot of things with the God. Anyway, I will take the part 3 and then the final. Will they come back?
1: Hello. This place is beautiful. Is this your house?
2: Yes.
1: Why didn't you tell me you had money? I didn't even know you were rich.
2: Who starts a conversation with that? I didn't think it was important. I came to know you, not to impress you with what I own.
1: Well, you hid it very well. This is incredible.
2: Come on, let's go inside.
1: What? Nero, everything here is so beautiful. This is expensive. I've only seen houses like this in movies. Oh my God!
2: Do you like it?
1: Like it? I'm in love with this place. Oh my God! This is so pretty!
2: Well, you'll be staying here for a while, so you better get used to it.
1: Thank you so much, Nero.
2: Belema.
1: Yes?
2: Now that you're here, I wanted to let you know something.
1: Okay.
2: I'll be speaking with the HR department at my company. I'm confident we'll be able to find a position that suits your qualifications by next week.
1: Oh my God, thank you so much.
2: No, no, please get up. You don't have to kneel.
1: Thank you so much for not giving up on me. Thank you for seeing beyond the vegetable seller everyone else sees. Thank you for believing that I could be something more.
2: Come on, Belema. You have one of the brightest smiles I've ever seen, and you have a genuinely kind heart. Helping someone like you isn't a burden. It's something I'm happy to do.
1: Thank you. I promise I won't disappoint you.
2: I know you won't. For now, just settle in. If you need anything at all, don't hesitate to ask. There's a chef, a cleaner, a gardener, and a housekeeper. Whatever you need, just let the housekeeper know.
1: Okay. Thank you so much, Nero.
2: Come on. Let me show you your room.
1: What's up? You called me to come upstairs.
2: Yes. I realized I haven't had an important conversation with you.
1: What conversation?
2: I need you to know that I love you very much, but I also need you to understand something. I already had a lifestyle before I met you.
1: What again? What are you saying?
2: Relax. This is how our marriage is going to work. I know you like money. Good. You see those little games my friends and I play? We play them often.
1: I don't understand.
2: I know you do. Anytime you play, you get $10,000 and you must play when I ask you to. No questions asked, but just remember one thing. You belong to me. You can never get away from me. Anywhere you go, I'll find you.
1: Kenny!
2: You belong to me. You are mine. Forever.
1: What are you talking about?
2: Don't worry about it. Go and get some rest.
1: Rest? You called me here just to tell me this.
2: I need you to go somewhere tomorrow.
1: Where?
2: Remember, no asking questions.

0: Long time no see, Rose.
1: Whose fault is that? Ever since you married your wife, you've become scarce.
0: Business has been keeping me busy. Besides, you know nothing can keep me away from my favorite people.
1: Oh, really? I heard you and the boys had a game night recently.
0: You know me. Nothing can take me away from my games.
1: That's the Kenny I know. I was beginning to think marriage had finally changed you.
0: Me? Change? Not a chance.
1: Good. Because I didn't come here to have a boring conversation. My husband knows I'm here. If your wife is home, she can join. Today's just for games and fun.
0: Bad girl. So, are we going to keep talking, or are we finally going to play?

0: got good news.
1: Really? What is it?
0: You resume work on Monday.
1: Oh my God! You did it?
0: Yes, I know my ways.
1: Oh my God, thank you so much. Thank you so, so much.
0: You're welcome. Now go and get dressed. We're going shopping for your work clothes and necessities.
1: Nero, how can I ever repay you?
0: I'll let you know.
1: Thank you so much.
0: You're welcome. Wow, you look beautiful.
1: Well, thank you.
0: You're even more ready for this than I thought.
1: You're making me nervous.
0: All right then, let's go to work, Mrs. Belema. Actually, I'll call you Miss B.
1: Miss B, I like that. Wow. This is huge. This is beautiful.
0: So, Belema, this is going to be your workspace. I'll call it your office because this is your office.
1: Oh my God, thank you!
0: You're way more excited than I thought you'd be.
1: This is unbelievable. It's good to finally start living my dream. I've always wanted to work in an office, in the corporate world.
0: This is only the beginning. It may seem small now, but I know you're going to do wonders here.
1: Thank you for believing in me.
0: You're welcome. Just make me proud.
1: Trust me, Na.
0: I like the confidence. Let me head upstairs. I have to get to work.
1: Oh, you work here?
0: I own the building. This is my company.
1: Nero, what else are you not telling me? This is beautiful. Wait, Farah. Your surname is Farah. It didn't even occur to me.
0: You see why I like you. You liked me even before you knew any of this. None of this mattered to you.
1: Don't make me emotional. Today's my first day at work. Let's focus.
0: Well, I am your boss now, and you're my personal assistant.
1: Wait, I didn't even ask what the job role was.
0: Why would you? You left everything for me to figure out. I looked around for openings that matched your qualifications. There weren't any available.
1: Sorry, I was desperate to leave the village.
0: So I decided to make you my PA. Your salary will be 500,000 a month.
1: 500,000? Thank you so much.
0: One more thing. I've already sent Mama money for this month, so you don't have to worry about that.
1: Oh, Nero, you're far too kind. God bless you.
0: You're welcome. All right. Chop chop, let's get to work.
1: Kenny, you are too funny. I know, right? Kenny, what is this?
0: Let's talk outside. Ladies, excuse me for a minute. I'll be right back.
1: Who are they?
0: Relax, just friends.
1: You brought other women into our house.
0: My house. You knew from the beginning that this wasn't the kind of marriage you imagined.
1: That's not what I agreed to.
0: You agreed to stay because you wanted the life that came with it.
1: This isn't fair.
0: Life isn't fair.
1: So this is the game. This guy doesn't know this lifestyle was my specialty when I was single. This is what I did. Even though it wasn't this intense, I believe I can adapt, especially if the cash keeps coming. I'm done complaining. I need to shine my eye. From today, I have to start looking out for myself and for Mama. Back in school, I did hook up to fend for Mama, and I can't let her down by being emotional. Enough of complaining. If I'm going to survive this marriage, I have to be smart. I don't rise now. Let the game begin, Kenny. Hello, Belema. This month has ended though. I've not seen anything. That your man said he was going to send money. Tell him to send the money. See how Vicky's husband sends me plenty of money just because Vicky does one small favor. Your own, I have to beg and remind you before I say anything. You can never be useful. When I told you to do all the things Vicky used to do back in school, you refused. You were busy forming holy. Now look at your sister. Vicky has landed in a good place. You are still there struggling with your yeye man. Send me my money. Great one. You sent for me.
2: Woman, you promised me $1,000. I have been waiting.
1: $1,000? In your whole life, have you ever even seen $1,000? You want me to count all that money and hand it over to you because you did one small juju. I beg, be for real.
2: Agreement is agreement. You made a promise before the gods.
1: I beg. I know you just want money to enjoy yourself. Which one is $1,000? I can only squeeze out 50,000 naira for you. Take it or leave it.
2: Woman, you will not like the consequences of breaking your word. You and your daughter have already chosen a path that cannot easily be undone.
1: We won't see any consequences. You've already done the work. You said everything has been sealed. You even said it was thrown into the river. You can't spoil anything now. Don't worry yourself.
2: Go. Time reveals every debt.
1: Rubbish. Imagine telling me to give you my hard-earned money.

0: Who asked you to stop? Do you want the game to begin so fast? Give us a show. You're back.
1: Yes.
0: How did everything go?
1: It went fine.
0: Good. I heard you were amazing. About your payment, I won't be giving you the money immediately anymore. I'll settle it when I receive payment.
1: Wait, you get paid for this?
0: Remember our rule, no questions. You'll receive your money later. Just make yourself available whenever I need your help.
1: Okay.
0: Go upstairs and get some rest. Bilema, it's been months since you came here, and we've been living under the same roof. I know I told you I wanted to give you time, and I feel like I've given you enough time to decide whether we should be together. The last thing I want is for you to date me because you see me as your benefactor. Honestly, even if you say no today, I still want you in my life. I would still want to be your friend. You're such an amazing woman, Bilema. You make me feel seen. You make me feel heard. And so whatever your answer is today, I promise it won't change how I feel about you. It's refreshing to be liked for who I am and not because of what I can provide as a man. I know I should probably do this in some grand romantic way, but I honestly couldn't wait. Bilema, will you be my girlfriend? Make me the happiest man on earth.
1: Ah, is that why you've been acting all dramatic? All this drama because you wanted to ask me to be your girlfriend. I thought we were already dating.
0: Wait, what? This girl? So you mean...
1: Yes, I honestly thought we were already together. I mean, what did you think I was doing in your house all this time? I like you, Nero, a lot. And even though we've never gone beyond holding hands, I genuinely like you. You feel so peaceful, and I never want to stop being in your corner.
0: Can I kiss you?
1: Yes. I can't keep doing this. These people nearly finished me today. 10 of them. This is not life. This isn't the kind of life anybody should be living. And this man has not given me any money in months. Every time I ask, he says he'll pay when he gets paid. Yet every weekend he keeps sending me out. Now Oshofree, I do. I'm tired. So Oshofree. Single woman is better than me. I'm tired, I beg. I need to go and see Mama. Vicky, you don't look good, though. What are you doing here? And why did you come without your car? Kenny doesn't know I'm here. Mama, I'm tired. Are you sure Baba did the right thing? Yes, now. Baba did the right thing. He tied it very well. What happened? He's in heaven. He doesn't have love in me. He's obsessed. He doesn't see me as his wife anymore. He sees me as his property. Something he owns and can use however he likes. He beats me almost every week. And I'm not even getting the 10K he promised me. He keeps saying he'll give me the money later. $10,000. Yes. What? So you are going to keep all that money to yourself? Ah, Vicky, you're wicked. Mama, he has not paid me. He keeps promising. Are you sure you didn't do something to annoy that man? No, Mama, I didn't. This is serious. No, Mama, we need to go back to Baba. We'll have to find another way. Baba said he threw it into the river. He said if anything went wrong, the only option would be to go back to the river. But Mama, this is your fault. How is it my fault? You wanted a better life for me, and I did. Look where it has landed us. Now I'm trapped with a man who is obsessed with me. A man who sees me as his property. He has already promised me that if I ever leave him, he'll find me no matter where I go. I'm finished. Calm down, calm down. I'll figure out a way. You better do.
0: Madam PA, good afternoon.
1: Good afternoon, sir. How may I help you? And what are you doing in my office?
0: I'd like to see your boss.
1: You'll have to find me something before I can show you to my boss.
0: Oh, so this is what you do? You're hustling people from the reception?
1: Yes, now. Person must add side hustle.
0: Have you had lunch yet?
1: Not yet.
0: Good. Let's go out for lunch.
1: Okay.
0: After you, beautiful.
1: Let's go before you change your mind.
0: You know, this is my favorite part of the week.
1: Really? Why?
0: Because of this. Spending the weekend with you. Every single week, I look forward to Saturday because I finally get to slow down from work and just enjoy being with you.
1: So, I'm your leisure?
0: Yes, my favorite kind of leisure. Bilema, I honestly can't imagine my life without you anymore. You've become such a huge part of my life. In a world where it's hard to know who genuinely loves you for who you are, I feel incredibly lucky to have someone like you in my corner.
1: I'm lucky too. No.
0: I wanted to do this in a very elaborate way. I had so many ideas, but you warned me more than once not to do anything like this in a public place. You said you wanted it to be private, just the two of us, so... Bilema, will you marry me?
1: Yes, of course, with pleasure.
0: Really?
1: Really?
0: You've just made me the happiest man alive.
1: And you've made me the happiest woman alive. promise that every time I help you with your jobs, you're going to give me $10,000. It's been almost 8 months and you haven't given me anything. Every single time you keep saying you haven't been paid. What is this? So you're just using me for free?
0: You're in my house, eating my food.
1: So that's it. You're just using me.
0: You're my wife. You're my property. Why should I pay you?
1: Don't be ridiculous. I have been ran through and through and even battered weekly.
0: You're becoming very ungrateful. And don't piss me off before I lose my temper. It's like because I've been calmer lately, you've suddenly forgotten yourself.
1: You wouldn't dare. I'll ruin you. Is that the police?
0: You called the police on me?
1: No, I didn't.
0: Oh my God. Oh my God. Oh my God. Mr. Kenny, you are under arrest on suspicion of trafficking, extortion, coercion, and possession of illicit drugs. You have the right to remain silent. Anything you say may be used as evidence in court. You have the right to legal representation. If you cannot afford a lawyer, one may be provided to you.
1: Hey, God. Now, God save me, oh. See me see prison. I don't leave Pitakwa for when they go my mama house, I beg.
2: Okay. So that na Patri, she's in Pitakwa. Potako is in Pitakwa. So, right now, make we go on to the part three and the final part of a mother's betrayal. Waiting a mother and daughter fit to do just for money. And then you also understand why it is very important when you raise children, know they play favorites among them because those things they get lasting effects. Okay, so this is now the final. The final part in about 8 minutes. Abby? 8 minutes, 5 seconds long. So enjoy and we'll come back.
1: Came back. What are you doing here? No, answer me. What are you doing here? You came back empty-handed. Almost 2 years in that man's house. No child, no money, nothing. What exactly happened? The man was using me. He was trafficking me. Forcing me into things I never agreed to. And so what? What? And so what? What do you mean he was using you? Mama, he was arrested by the police for trafficking, extortion, coercion, money laundering, and drug-related crimes. If I had stayed there any longer, they would have arrested me too. So you left empty-handed. All that time he was making money. What were you doing with it? Or were you hiding the money from your own mother? Mama, he never gave me anything. He kept promising to pay me, but he never did. Then the police arrested him. If I ever go back there, they'll think I'm part of everything. You are so useless. Look at your sister. Ever since Belema left this house, she has been sending me money every single month. She promised 100,000 naira and she has never missed it. Sometimes she even sends more. You your own simple assignment you couldn't complete.
3: Mama, I just told you everything I went through and this is all you have to say?
1: My friend, keep quiet. What kind of mother are you? What kind of mother am I? Do you think this world is fair? If life beats you, you stand up and hustle again. Stop wasting time crying. Mama, you've turned against me too. Turned against you how? Were you ever special? You did what I wanted and I praised you. Belema was busy forming good girls. She never listened to me. You think all this surprises me? I never even wanted children. Your father insisted on having children. And here we are. Two daughters. At least I expected one of you to think like me. You are young and beautiful and still couldn't use a man for his money. In my prime, I was a baddie. I was outside every day. But see how my daughters are dulling. You had a high chance of hustling that man yet fumbled. You had almost 2 years in that house. 2 whole years. Instead of learning how to survive, you came back with empty hands. Every time I asked questions, you hid things from me instead of telling me the full story so I could tell you how to handle it. Better know one thing, you are not staying in this house for free. Tomorrow morning, you're going to the village market. You continue selling the vegetables Belema used to sell.
3: Ah, Mama, you want me to go and sell vegetables?
1: Tomorrow we'll reach first. Then we'll see whether you won't sell them. Nonsense. Vicky, you're still washing these vegetables. You've been washing vegetables for the past 1 hour. Is this how lazy you are? If it was Belema, she would have finished washing everything and be in the market by now. You are so lazy. It's not even your fault. I spoiled you.
3: Mama, I'm doing my best now. I've been washing them because you said I should wash them thoroughly. I'm not even used to all these things.
1: Shut up, my friend. How can you say you're not used to it? So it's me that is used to it, Abby. Stop wasting time washing those vegetables and don't piss me off.
3: Mama, why are you shouting at me like this?
1: Because you are of no use to me. The one chance you had to bring us out of poverty, you blew it.
3: So it's all about money to you?
1: Of course. What did you think it was? If I cannot get the money myself, at least my daughter should be able to get it for me. But no, I gave birth to weaklings for daughters. None of you can even secure money properly.
3: You are a very horrible mother. You are a horrible mother. After ruining my life, this is what I get.
1: And you call yourself my daughter. Better shut up and continue washing those vegetables. You are very silly. Very, very silly. Nonsense.
3: This woman is evil. I should have followed Belema instead. Look at what my life has turned into.
1: Belema, welcome. I hope there's no problem. I cannot... No, Mama. I came with my fiancé to tell you that we're getting married. Fiancé? Wait, is it not that boy that used to live fake life? The one that likes to dress as if he has money? His name is Nero. Oji Nero. He's from Edo State, Mama. Ah, that's your business, sir. Welcome.
0: Thank you, Mama. We came to let you know about our plans and to ask you to prepare your family. We'll be coming officially for the marriage rites. I'll do my best to take good care of her.
1: Mama, you haven't seen me in almost 3 years, and this is all you have to say. No hug, no how have you been, nothing. What have I ever done to make you resent me this much? I should hug you for what? I should hug you as who? I've been making words for my mouth, too. I don't get power for that kind of talk. If that's what you came here for, carry your wahala and be going.
0: It's okay, Mama. It's okay. Let me get something I brought for you.
1: Ah! More money? Nero, Abi?
0: Yes, Mama.
1: Ah! You actually have money. What do you do for a living?
0: Mama, I own a chain of companies.
1: A chain of companies? But who exactly are you?
0: My name is Oge Nero Farah.
1: Farah? Farah as in Farah Holdings, the Farah Group, the one with the cement company, the sugar company, flour, spaghetti, all those companies.
0: Yes, Mama.
1: Ah, my in-law, welcome, welcome. You should have told me you wanted to marry my daughter. Ah, thank you, Jesus. Thank you, Lord. You have blessed me, my son. You are welcome. I know you don't deserve the respect I'm giving you right now. I'm only here because Nero insisted that I come. After the wedding, I'm cutting ties with you. Ah, my daughter, it has not reached that level now. We are family. Families don't treat each other this way. I was training you.
3: No.
1: You lost me the day you picked sides. You chose my younger sister because she was willing to do whatever you wanted just to make you happy, including sleeping with men. Did I ask her to sleep with men? Then tell me, where did you expect a university student to get 700K to send you? Where did you think the money was coming from? From attending lectures? You knew exactly what was happening. That's why you pushed Kenny toward her instead of me. I heard he has been arrested for fraud and many other crimes. I heard everything that happened. You are horrible.
0: Mama, you should have done better. But instead, Mama, you hurt both of them.
1: I'm sorry, my daughter. No, enough is enough. I'm done. Be well. Belema, my daughter, Belema! Mama, I hope you're happy. Did you see the car Belema's husband came with? Did you see how rich he is? I hope you're happy. Shut up, my friend. You never know how to recognize an opportunity. Is Belema finer than you? You can still plan how you will collect this new one. At least this one. You know his money is legitimate. We can meet Baba or even another Baba to work something out so you can take this man instead. You have already given up. You don't take after me at all.
3: Mama, enough! You are horrible. What kind of mother are you? You love money so much that you're willing to sacrifice your own children's happiness and peace.
1: You destroyed the relationship between Belema and I. And even now you're still planning evil. You never stop. You never stop. You are a horrible woman. You don't deserve to be called a mother. I hate everything you've put me through. I'm leaving this house. I regret ever coming back here.
3: Nonsense.
1: Calm down now. I'm only trying to help you.
3: Don't help me. Leave me alone.
1: Go now. You still don't even know where you're going. See who I want to help, Seth.

0: Vicky, right?
1: Yes.
0: Good. My name is Benson. I got instructions from your husband to keep an eye on you. From today onward, you're under surveillance. And until he gets out, you're not to be with any other man.
1: What? No, I want a divorce.
0: You wouldn't dare. You belong to Kenny Oguntayo. Forever.
1: Blood of Jesus. God, what kind of trouble have I entered?
2: Look at this place. It looks like nobody even lives here anymore. I'm not as strong as I used to be. I can't be carrying vegetables to the market every day and still come back to maintain this house. Belema won't speak to me anymore, and neither will Vicky. My own children have abandoned me. Yes, I know I messed up. I know I made terrible choices. But all I wanted was for them to have a better life than I did. I married their father because I loved him. Look where love brought me. Poverty, struggle. I didn't want that life for my daughters. I wanted them to marry or date rich men. Men who would never let them suffer. Instead, Vicky is trapped in a marriage she can't escape. Even from prison, Kenny still controls her life. And Belema is finally happy. She has a good husband, a good home, a beautiful family. I was jealous of Belema because she reminded me of my youth. And I wish I had her body so I can make use of it properly to cash out. Now, she won't speak to me. She won't even let me meet my grandson. I'm alone, completely alone. It's because of the choices I made. This hurts so much. I should have made better choices. How do I even fix this? How do I ask my children to forgive me after everything I've done? I'm so lonely. My blood pressure keeps going up. What do I do now?
3: Okay, so that's not the final part of a mother's betrayal. The extent a mother and daughter could go because of her money. The story is self-explanatory. We don't need to talk much, but we could still like to take your own analysis of the stories or the story owner just here. So, like I talk, you see that immediately they call favoritism. Choosing a child over another child where you born. Na big disease, and if you feed them, you go surprise the kind of damage we go cause later on in life. You also need to understand as a parent when you need to step back, especially when your children don't grow. The mama say because of poverty, make her daughter put her daughter in harm's way. See the kind of person where she arrange force go use baba tie the man to her daughter. No, say na kwen kwen man he be. To say Belema marry that one now, if I no keep Belema. Because, and no, if to say she be stepmother, if I so keep maybe na her own child where she born. But just imagine what she do, how she take destroy the two of them. She nearly destroyed the two of them. But Belema gets strong mind. Na the second, what do you mean her name? Vicky. Now her life. Only God now will go for deliver him. And we could analyze 081-001-30349. 081-001-30349. Somebody don't send a voice note. If it call, if it send voice note, if it send message. Somebody will take this voice note.
4: Hey, Jay, that mother is supposed to die without any care. Nobody should care for her. She's supposed to die. She just died like that.
3: well, what are the lessons we don't learn for inside this story? Because most times they will say, Bible, see, I agree. The Bible say, obey your parents. What do you say? In the Lord. This one, where she do, not inside the Lord. The Lord will tell you, say, make you go, they traffic your children. Because whether we like them or not, the mama to get her in trafficking. She traffic her daughter. Traffic her daughter don't they do this thing when she did school to give her money. Here within Belema talks, where you go expect a university student to get 700k to send to you. So she don't be her then Vicky 700k. And to make her mama happy, she decided to sell herself to give her that 700k. She no raise Vicky well. Vicky no they clean. Vicky no they sweep. Vicky no they do anything. Now Belema be the maid. Be the house girl because she no like her. Because she remind them of her use, for use her body take cash. 081-001-30349. So we'll take a short Gbedu break and come back to take your messages and to take your voice notes, to take your calls. So keep your hands strong on top of the dial of Nigeria FM 102.7. Truthfully speaking, this matter na big wahala. Now she don't regret, say her belema no one see her. She no even agree, may she meet her grandson. If na you, you go agree. If na you, you go agree. You go agree, make you knowing waiting she day into. She don't even do self. You go agree. Now the beautiful life where belema they enjoy, she no feel they part of them because of the choices where she make. Choices where you make today, now you go shape your tomorrow. When your man they do all those things to belema, she trained belema very well. Belema day very strong. Belema she is stronger on herself. But Vicky, she no get mind. Any small thing, mama. Any small thing, mama. As an adult. Anyway, I'm going to drop my WhatsApp line. 081-001-30349. 081-001-30349. By the way, B-Bilonia, I call this one Wahala. Enjoy with the comeback.
5: Ha, ha, ha, come on, hey, come on, hey, ha. Beep, beep, beep, beep, beep, beep, beep, beep, beep, beep, beep, beep, beep, beep, beep, beep, beep, beep, beep, beep, beep, beep, beep, beep, beep, beep, beep, beep, beep, beep, beep, beep, beep, 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beep, beep, beep, beep, beep, beep, beep, beep, beep, beep, beep, beep, beep, beep, beep, beep, beep, beep, beep, beep, beep, beep, beep, beep, beep, beep, beep, beep, beep, beep, beep, beep, beep, beep, beep, beep, beep, beep, beep, beep, beep, beep, beep, beep, beep, beep, beep, beep, beep, beep, beep, beep, beep, beep, beep, beep, beep, beep, beep, beep, beep, beep

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1: 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Now, for now, I buy an ankle. I know what I'm down for. But the factor. Now, my monk soon if I get needle. Man, I'm a go Cairo. We'll go Casino. Put off a go final. A baby had dino. Or nobody fired. Same sorry, not hypo. I look in face. It's why who's your guy? Caspiro. Standard. I meet her the answer. Man, you have a lamp. But you can bounce. Can it a cyber? A bag on a cyber. Go take brand new lumber up where with carbon fiber. Suit yourself over for sending a look at them. If it lets a boy one day, you know, for Caresso. Or the Mono BBC, but it's your mother pen. Talk about CPR, put a money in Bucareno. What about the funny? But I'm what I'm at. My son, I'm not to get on the Philip Point side. And we got Bali come in, Lena Kitan. Every money go, my life and Nessa Bucat. Bali Congo, even leg of a fat. 180, what for top of Ferrari, Papa? And what I'm pet, my name is Poppy Cashal. Trade me a little money for my hug. Before I start it online, I got what here. Can I talk it? Can I near cost here? Who bought all this sweet till I'm with a sauce here? The female that comes there now, what for my dodge here? Man, I didn't match again. Man, I didn't match again. Man, I didn't match again. I gave for us some. Man, I'm gonna suck it. Man, I'll put out again. You know what, Bolly? Yes. You don't know how to get. You know, you know, you can even able to give up. Paper that's again, you get a book and look at it. Yes. I can't forget it. Yes. I ain't seen us again. Yes. And I didn't match it. It's out for now. Okay. And I'll be like it. Your babe, but I got my name. If you know they pay and I work and get that's money, it gets a number of people like me. Why are they going to be a quality? It's a little man, they don't look for company. Then they come one day, they go to look for you. Okay, but I can't wine, I sell a boy again. They took a little billy. What else? Tell me what the billy, and I'm 1 minute. Had the cold and chilly. Send a note if you see me. I'm gonna have to put it one day, my way. Dear soccer pastor, my partner number one, I buy a number. I know what I stand for. Obesity factor, if bullet goes up, boy, if I'm going in also.

0: Afande ban wan nu na pita kwa wanne. 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
1: You say I'm the only one. 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

0: sing that song, All You Need Right Now, na Nigeria FM 102.7. 15 minutes before 1 o'clock, go show. Na Fana by Fino, in the name of the Father, na hear him, na enjoy him. Corey Bello from In Days for Inside Mavens, when Carity was served for the song Romantic. And I enjoy that one too. And of course, na Bibilonia Gbedu Wahala, now we take close mat for enter inside that Gbedu break. So maybe sharp take some messages and take concern. It told where we hear. So 08100130349.
1: Good afternoon, Until the DJ, this is exactly what the Bible said, that whatever man sows shall hear it and come away cast with everyone who do evil. The woman is evil and surely paying for it. Even the one of the daughter that she used is now learning a lesson. May we not be in this situation. This is exactly what is happening here in this country, that many prefer evil, to do evil, for them to be rich. But they forget that at the end, we pay for whatever we sow. May God show us mercy. May we do good. Chief Mori.
2: Good morning, Auntie Lady J. Well, I hope all is well. How was your night? Because I know that day is still going. You see, this thing, the blessing way I learned for this thing, that you should not love one daughter past one daughter. See now, see where the mother landed herself. As if you know, as we say, the story continues, she may have been finished that. And nothing concerned both daughter. So, but in this program, I didn't hear the father, I didn't even hear the father. Say they didn't know her father, they have their father has died. Because this thing is so risky. Well, thank you. Samuel from Sulu.
3: I'm beginning to think that women are actually the architect of the downfall of many homes, their own homes too. I mean, because anywhere you see problems between a woman and his in-law, a man and his wife, it traces back to the woman. That the mother of the girl or the mother of the boy. So women are actually the architect of problems in homes, in families. You know? And I don't really know why. You know, when I listened to the story, I just looked at it and I saw a reflection of it in many homes. Even my own home where my parents are. I know the role my mother has played in bringing a enmity in the lives of my siblings, between us, among us. Even though she's still my mother, but when I look at it critically, I discover that she's the architect of everything that has happened. And the problem is that they hardly accept their problem in their role in destroying their own homes. And that is the tragedy of human nature. You know, that's really the tragedy of human nature. Most of them, most times, call God more than their husband. They call God more than the people around them. They call God more than the children. Even when they are the ones that drag the children to church, drag the husband, give a pretense, give a semblance of loving God more than anybody. But really, their greed, their desires, material desires, their life is just full of, you know, something you can't put your hand on. You can't put a finger on. Women. I don't want to say what I really want to say. Thank you.
4: Good afternoon. I actually like how the story ends. And the only thing that I learned so far about the story, that even though you like one, don't let the other one to know. It's normal thing in a house that a father or a mother is going to like one person more than one person. But don't let it to be obvious at all, because You don't know the one that will like you most in the future. You don't know the one that is going to be there for you in the future. The person that you thought to like so much, maybe will not be there for you in the future. But the person that you think that you don't like so much, that person can stand for you in the future. This is FM Stitches from K2. Thank you.
0: Okay, this one said, good afternoon, Lady J. How are you doing? Please, where is Lady's man? Oh, I have not heard his voice. Rashidat from Agege. Lady's man, they fine. Gentle Sticks, you've been sent voice note. You can't delete and you send another one. Auntie Lady J, how are you? I'm fine. Thank you very much for asking. Okay, so far, so good. Now, all the messages we don't enter. We've got 9 more minutes before we go enter. I enter my Google analyze. This matter before Gentle Sticks will send you finish. Okay, so you're welcome to Singles Corner. At least say thank you to me. Hello,
5: hello,
0: good afternoon.
5: Good afternoon,
0: Lady. What's your name? Where they call from?
5: I'm sure we're calling from Shoe Lady.
0: How you doing?
5: Fine.
0: Okay.
5: What I want to say about this day is that what I learned is that a very easy way to do that. It's not good for parents to choose one child out of the rest as the children because it brings hatred among them. You have to treat all of them equal. So, and keep yourself selfless. Well, don't be selfish. That's what I want to
0: know. All right. Thank you very much. Get better day. I see. Say we get a WhatsApp. Hello.
6: Hello, Auntie Lady J.
0: Good afternoon, ma.
6: Hello.
0: Yes, ma.
6: What I learned for the skit is that I said it last week. The woman is so selfish. Even the other girl now that's married to that one that is using her, it's not as if maybe we like that one. She not love any of the children. She did not have any favorite out of them. It's just because that one is doing what she wants. Now that one not do what she wants, now she also hates that one. You see what she do to that one also. He did not say he did not have any favorite out of the two children. The woman is really wicked because she said it herself that the life she wanted to live, she was not able to live that life. She wants the children to continue so that to give her that life she wanted to live when she was a youth. So that woman is so wicked. I don't know why some women are like that. They are so selfish, money centered, church. I don't know what to say anymore. The Lord is your strength, man.
0: Thank you, ma'am. Well, thank you very much for calling, ma'am. I appreciate it. So, Taye, you don't hear some of the voice notes. You don't hear the messages. I think we talked about them a bit last week. Okay, so you see how the whole matter end. Belema secure a very good man, a very wealthy man. Now, funny enough, to a certain extent, the desire of the mama come true.
7: Yes.
0: Her desire come true. Just say she no fit partake. Let me take another call. Hello? Hello? Don't lose that call. So, like I talk, she no fit enjoy. Because at the end of the day, her intentions no pure. You get 2 daughters. The job of every parent now to nurture, to guide, to protect your children. And she seemingly they protect Vicky. Why did she they ignore Belema? Because if you say Belema no do what she wants, what did she do? That's make Belema go to sleep with men and bring the money to her. So in some sort of way, she serve na trafficker. Just say she never make him official, but she they use her own children. You understand?
7: Yes.
0: So now when you don't watch the final, you see everything play out. Belema get good job, fine man, way who himself, boy where. He fall in love with her and she come back. Even when she come back, she said, my mama, you never see me for 3 years. No hug. They hug you as waiting. Waiting be your take.
7: Okay, so
0: you go increase your volume.
7: My own take. You see, when Vicky come mm-hmm. back from her husband's house, and she was complaining to her mother that that Kenny guy is a trafficker, in the trafficker, this and that. The mother don't even care about all these ones. Now how Vicky go take still
0: Belema husband.
7: Kenny is out of the picture. I said you can see Belema's husband. Maybe we should go and meet that Baba, this
0: or
7: and
0: another
7: that
0: Baba.
7: Nero's source of income is legit, this and that. Mm-hmm. That was the only thing she was concerned about. Money. She does not care about her child's well-being. And one of the listeners talks, no, she doesn't like any of the children. Mm-hmm. She doesn't like any of them.
0: Because
7: if Vicky, they do what she wants.
0: Might be like, say, she likes
7: them. But when Vicky can't come back house and Vicky, they give her money again, see how she started maltreating Vicky and all.
0: And they insult her himself.
7: So I like the way the story ended because it serves the woman right. She mentioned, say she no one born.
0: Yes, yeah, she no one born. Yes.
7: Okay, I agree. Say you no one born, but now we don't come born the pikin. Train them, and yes, everybody want me their children, they better for life. But there's a way she will approach it that will help them make money in a legitimate way, not the way she was doing it.
0: Sorry to cut you there, because Vicky marry an abuser. She marry a trafficker. But waiting, Vicky do there as greedy as her mother. Because what all she seen at the car. All she seen at this guy get money. If you remember the first part, when the man say, this time my daughter, na quality, she be, if you look for him, if you look for wife, na she, no kuna go out. When she come out, she say, the man get money, give me 100. Waiting the first, where's mama talk? He say, 50, 50. So all the thing where did the woman mind?
7: Money.
0: She go promise Baba $1,000. See, if he do chan, we go tie Kenny to her daughter. She go give her $1,000. The money come, but the Baba said the $1,000. You know, see, what thing that one go tell you? Say her mind, and her mind no dey pure, na greediness. She be an example of a very bad mother. This I talk in respect to women, a woman too. But God forbid that I could be this kind of a mother. Because at the end of the day, she lose her two daughters. Kenny, they act based off on the waiting then do them. They tell them, say, you belong to me, you be my property, yes, you'll be mine forever. Now the charm, the way they walk, they no fear undo them again. You know? Yes. So, it did very important. I don't talk them before. Say at some point in your children's life, sometimes you need to step back and allow them, make them start to be by themselves. If they shake, they feel come back for advice. But you need to allow them grow. And grow not be every time monitoring. They not be babies anymore. Just like my godson now. Now if you say don't learn to the worker, everybody they run after them so that you know go wound yourself. But the time will come where we're not going to need to run after them again. It don't become an adult of your own. Sadly, most parents don't understand that boundary. So sometimes you're going to need to step back and allow your children, make them grow, make their mistake by themselves. Because whether you like them or not, you know, feed them around your children picking 24/7. Now, principle where so many never learn. This one, a message says, Lady J, the mother is very desperate over money and doesn't care about her child welfare. Very ungrateful, bad mother. What goes around comes around. What Belema used to do by selling vegetables is now for the most loved child, and quarrels have broken out between deceitful and diabolic mother and child. Evil mother, upon what happened to the favorite child by collecting Belema husband to be initially, she still wanted the new suitor of Belema for Vicky again. Now, both of them have realized that their mother is evil and abandoned her. Look at what she has gotten herself into. Loneliness wants to kill her. She's now reaping what she sowed. This is a case of you do good, you do for yourself. You do bad, you do for yourself. This is a very big lesson for parents. Never to give preferential treatment to one child and also not to mislead their children because of money. Mr. Showface from

long. They talk long. Which guy? What? What? So now because of gay, now don't they fight for the last 3 years? Eh? Ha! Eh, damn yo! Come on. See this kind of wahala. Two grown men. Eh? First of all, the girl get mind. She make her decision. She decides say she no one day with black bones again. See, their relationship no get direction. When they break up, she see they come back until they come finally end. Well, I know they talk say they on black bones end though. I know they talk waiting in talk. Now waiting in talk. He say he end everything cordially. Say then they cool since the move to black they involved. So you don't understand why the move to black don't ask him all these questions. But why could they ask another guy say how many times you take her? You want increase how many times you want take her to Abi waiting be all this one. So, but black say, you know, explain, say their relationship will end long, long time ago. So, if they start to date around then, and when she finally tell them about, say, she did with Odumu Black then, there's no reason they for ground for the whole drama. Say, 5 minutes after this call, Nadia, the Wahala Congas, say the girl continue to disturb Black Bones with 3 short-second calls. Inside, she go, they shout, liar, then she go drop. Hey, it doesn't mean to be like movie, it feel like they read movie. Abba, Odumodu Black. If all these things where black bones they talk natural, Abba, you senior Odumodu, say you senior black bones, you be bros. Why? Because of gay, you go there, and the gay fine. You see the gay, where's now? Where she's now? Say she no fine. Very pretty girl. So now because of getting on the fight for 14 good years. Huh? Hey. Now the reason why I no one play the clip where Black Bones they talk because I no trust Black Bones. He must no get family planning. If you use F word, N word, and Bobo, we no they radio friendly. I go put you for wahala. But this now the reason why Black Bones they trend. Because he don't tell everything. The interview is about 1 hour plus. He don't talk everything where happened between himself and Odumodu Black because of gay. Eh? Ha! Okay, oh. Mauna sha take him easy. Yeah, okay. So, that's not just the major is waiting. We make a Black Bones the trend. So, he don't explain the genesis, revelation, and foundation of their fight with Odumodu Black. I could not take him easy. Now, gay. Somebody come to say, Omo, Black Bones actually traumatized Odumodu Black. Like, see the weapon where he carry. He like Odumodu Black to take the girl. Maybe Odumodu Black don't take the girl before he can realize, say, waiting, she they collect from Black Bones. Be like, say, legit pass you. But I still don't understand why Odumodu Black they ask how many times. They don't take whether now for 30 times or 40 times. Why that information they important to you? You don't do comparison now competition. So I mean, now you're the life of the girl now. So why that information they very, very important? Ha! Hey! Betty Musa no go see forget. Hey, this man, I no go lie. He off me. He off you, I be no off you. He off me, oh. What? Hey! Hey! We'll go on to the next one. I think this is the last trending just before I go close mouth. Now, baby boy AV, the trend. What happened? A few days ago, they talk about Uche Ogbodo. We decide to go do face surgery. I've been a nose, I've been a mask. We don't change the structure of her face. Now, she be like door baby. She not fine like before again. So, right now, they say she don't stare plenty reactment online. After she talks, say, that liposuction is okay. After she states, say liposuction is safe pass. It is safer than say you go undergo a cesarean session. Oh, my gender. Who do this thing to us? How liposuction safe pass? Yes. See, yes, you bring life out. All those liposuction, this one, that one. I want shape my face. I want make my. The nape of my face make it start. All these things they get after effect, and then they're expensive. Why you go subject yourself?

0: Except to injection here, injection there, because of say you know one. Not my gender. Who they do this to us? Eh? Tired they laugh. Who they do this to us? I don't. I still not trust this lady. How you talk that thing? So the women when they go through CS now, when they're born, what do you want them now? You know, say this kind of statement now, they sort of disrespectful to women when no fit give birth by labor but by CS. You know, and you be woman. Try. Where we hear what she talk? Where we hear her?
1: Ooh. But liposuction is not the riskiest surgery. It's actually a very safe, simple surgery. But then again, tummy tuck is safer than a CS to me, because a CS cuts through all the layers of your skin.
2: Seven
1: to
2: layers.
1: Get to the baby.
2: Yeah.
1: But a tummy tuck is just highest two layers. I became a full advocate for it, and then I registered the clinic. And then I had to study, do a lot of research. She has body in transit.
2: So women can,
1: I own body in transit.
2: That's the name. So people can consult you now.
1: Yeah, I'm a consultant for plastic surgery in Nigeria, yes. Ew. Another thing I know that liposuction and tummy tuck does to a woman's body, it returns your libido. 100%. That's what I'm telling you. People don't know this. Now. It does
2: you have,
1: a lot.
2: You have listed like 100.
1: I'm that, not lying. These are the advantages. If you don't used to be wet, to be getting wet.
0: I need to end them there. Before she don't tell you some language, we know the good for daytime radio. And a man, now they even interview himself. I don't know what to talk about this matter. How you go talk this kind thing? How you go talk this kind thing? Say, you know, they. Come on! Which kind of insult on top of women be this one now? So, you know, if you're satisfied with yourself as you did, you must correct it. Huh? What happened to the exercise and eating healthy and all those things? Where go even keep you fit? Although they do lipo. One of our former first lady. What in killer? Will be something like this. Will be something like this. In fact, Taye, come on, Tam. I go tell you the name. I don't want to call her name, but some people go understand. I go tell you the name. We go talk about her because we go so enter inside market. I go the effect. A whole first lady, our first lady of how many years ago? Years ago. Wait, we're thinking up on top operation table to celebrate her 60th birthday. Now all this thing could happen. You know, fear you, they open my talk, say, hi. Oh, this matter. I bet people put mouth. 08100130349. 08100130349. 081-001-30349 081-001-30349 Thank God say I listen, you know. Gentlemen say, Auntie Lady J, don't play it, oh. The guy use F words. I know, now I cannot play him. I no play him. Yeah. Mrs. Madu say, egg beg be little also, egg beg be, if not Lady J. They will enter market, okay, in a few seconds. He said, oh, the modu, they're not going to kill me. Mrs. Madu, you're kill us. So why they ask that kind of question? Say, how many times you don't take it? 30 times, 40. Excuse me. Why that information, they're very important to you. You want, you date the guy, Why that one? May we enter market, will they come back?
3: Auntie, what's the biggest way you buy?
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0: Welcome back from Jennifer Berry of Gucci. She featured Rivani for the song. Okay, 43 minutes past 1:09 time. So one sharp wrap up from inside them trending gist. So I've been telling her, say, about a former first lady. I know we call her name, but at least if I talk some of this, you know who they talk about. When did they talk, say, liposuction e day safer past years? Make I give you some facts, a little bit of some facts here. This our first lady of blessed memory, waiting kill and waiting then call elective liposuction for Italo. What it happen? So they say the surgeon, what they identify as AM for inside court, said them aside from the punishment where them punish him, they say he misplaced a tube where they designed for liposuction procedure inside her abdominal cavity. She can sustain punctured colon and lacerated liver. She can't by 2 days after the surgery. And the doctor, when did they call him? He no immediately answer in phone. And he leave her for 4 hours. Say, had it been in the hospitalized one time and he respond, she for survive the wound. Waiting be the cocoa there. Liposuction. If one for Obodo Ibo, not before here. So this guy, when they open a mouth, they talk, say, he dey safer. Hey, hey, hey. All of now, we no like una body. I need to do this, I need to do that. Very, very simple. All those sweetie, sugar, soda, so that way they take. Sometimes they help in the increase of the malarious belly. Now, true. Me, I don't try them. For the past, like, a year now, I know they drink soda again. I guess come to that point where I make that decision. And so they say bread too, they make person belly big. I don't know too much about that, but go do research. Yeah? Some things where you go fit incorporate into your lifestyle. Exercise. Stop to they eat very late at night. As you chop finish, you don't go sleep. So of course, when you wake up, your belly go big. Those kind things. Eat more healthy. Exercise more. Even if you be plus size, guess that you go be plus size and still be healthy without having to go through this. Now risk every surgery. Now risk. When people they are going to go through surgery and come out alive. Now it ain't enough for you to thank God. So then they talk like, say, you be the alpha and omega of liposuction. It ain't very safe. Nobody go put yourself for inside. How many people don't lose their life because of this whole liposuction matter? And when you do liposuction, I don't do them, be that. Nothing. Hey. You go, maybe like a year or two later to go renew them. If not, you know, since they talk, I just bring out this one, say, make a let you know. When they allow, now that they cut you, do this one, do that one. Now, get mind though, I go rather do exercise, go gym, go work on myself, and make I lose the weight than to say, make they come the punch up person belly with equipment. I know, say all those things get effect. Okay, oh, a word is enough for the wise. A word is enough for the wise. 08100130349. Hello.
1: Hello, Lady J. Good afternoon.
0: Good afternoon, sir. What be your name? Where they call from?
1: Yeah, Mr. Showface, my papa.
0: Mr. Showface, how you doing now?
1: I did fine, though.
0: Okay.
1: I did feel you over here. Where were?
0: Yeah, thank you very much. I appreciate it.
1: That is why I love Nigeria. So they really give us nice information.
0: Oh, thank you. Thank you very well. Thank you.
1: You can't believe, see, I know they ever took my radio station to another station.
0: Oh.
1: 24 hours I deal with them.
0: Oh, thank you so much. Thank you.
1: Well, that is the meaning of my name. Anywhere where they happen, I get the show face.
0: Abio.
1: Thank you. See, this part of what they talk about, that lady, where go do surgery. You see, he directly tried to tell us, say, he not like what you God do for us.
0: Yeah.
1: So, any person where they do surgery or embodied, not be saying get accident, but naturally, you just go and do surgery to correct or kind of thing. Indirectly, that person, they tell God, say, I don't like how you created me. I don't like the way I look. Now, God don't make mistake with that. Now the person they try to talk. And God must be corrected. And nobody will be perfect past God. When we say we want correct God. anything where God creates, now perfect. God know how he creates that way. And at the end of the day, God will have to move at the end of the day. But if you see them now, where they continue to do, I don't know what these ladies that they find. What do they find? Everybody say beauty in the eyes of different people. They say beauty is in the eyes of the beholder. Why did they change themselves? Although now for men, when they look after women. So I rest my case. Though.
0: Thank you very much, Mr. Showface. Really appreciate. Thank you. Okay. Well, like I talk, a word day enough for the white. Get some baby in my head. I be one topic. Like, I don't like come out. You need to come back. They very, very, very careful. Now, Uche Ogodo face, where her face, they okay. Her face, they very, very all right. She can't go do surgery after issues for her marriage, show face. Now, she come out, she don't resemble the baby. So, tell me, how what is she want to do now? Which can correct, she won't correct that face now. Where they go fit to come back to the original. You see what I talk? No, my back, they flat. I need to increase her. You go do BBLs. But how many stories you don't share here of girls who don't go do BBL and not survive that surgery? Stop to put yourself at risk, all in the name of beauty. Stop her. If now your choice, we're not going to stop you. We're not talk, we'll just talk, advise you. If you decide, say, now, what do you want to do? They your handle, we go advise you as much as possible because we love you. Wella. We'll take this last call and then move on to the next. Hello. Good afternoon, ma. What is your name? Where they come from?
2: My name is Stella. Calling from Kebbi.
0: Stella, how you doing now?
2: I'm good.
0: Okay.
2: Yeah, so make I put mouth on this matter.
0: Rihanna.
2: And the waiting Uche Ogodo the top. Although my waiting on the trend since. That one had their cup of tea. Anybody who won't change face, won't change leg. Uh-huh. So that one had their cup of tea when they talk to surgery. And another thing is a woman won't born. Not be only who no fit born, safe. Now they go through surgery. CS woman won't born, safe. At times, age. When age don't enter, maybe person no quick born, 40 plus.
0: Mm-hmm.
2: 50s,
0: mm-hmm.
2: So they introduce surgery. Even if the girl young, safe, 20 something, if you know fit, maybe the baby too big, you know, they go introduce surgery. And nowadays, some women say they feel even push because some women say then they fear to even push. So that they introduce surgery. You understand? Mm-hmm. Because that surgery, by the time you push where you're not supposed to push, it causes BP.
0: Yeah.
2: Hypertension,
0: yeah.
2: Yes, it go develop hypertension.
0: Mm-hmm.
2: If you don't ask people they don't burn, you understand that strength to push. You know the daisy, no easy. Even some people say if anything, not even do themselves. They go tell doctors say everything they want. Even the CSF easy.
0: It's not easy.
2: The CS where woman take the bone self, it's not easy. Rather than normal delivery, no.
0: It's not easy.
2: Who don't push before? Rather than CSO. It's not easy. Why they were able to laugh some women that say, you know, people push, you know, I wonder people where they laugh person because why? Plus the CS. Then go stitch, then go sew. It go heal.
0: Mm-hmm.
2: You know, that was said not still easy. Before the thing go heal, it go take more than 1 month before it go even heal. You know, if you carry everything. That was said not still easy. Because some women, they were even go laugh some women say, you know, people push. I wonder where they, which continent they come from. Do you understand?
0: Mm-hmm.
2: CS no easy. Normal delivery no easy. Except who never pushed baby before. No one even they easy. And all these things get why. You understand?
0: Yes.
2: Why they even they do themselves? Make we even live on like that.
0: Mm-hmm.
2: Do you understand?
0: Mm-hmm.
2: So all those women that they go do BBL, go do face, go do this thing. No problem. Shebi, you know what old. You don't want to go old.
0: Hello. How many times you want reverse?
2: Hello,
0: even your VJC, if you like, I will carry screwdriver. Say you want
2: that person, you want that person, they just deceive themselves.
0: Oh.
2: A girl will not go old, except you be person won't die young. And nobody green won't die young.
0: Exactly.
2: If anybody not go old, as they born us, now so we still do.
0: No.
2: Like where would they? Now so we still do.
0: No.
2: Are you still a baby?
0: No.
2: Who be baby? Nobody be baby. So now from there you go not say age they go.
0: Mm-hmm.
2: Age they go. One day, 70 years, I'll be 80 years because everybody in the prison they live long. That's the way they 80 years now. So your face go free, your face go fresh. What are you going to pray for now? Make you get good health.
0: Good health.
2: Aging grace.
0: Mm-hmm.
2: Aging grace. Mm-hmm. Good health. Eat right. Eat right. Check yourself. You understand? Mm-hmm. Nobody will not go, oh, that is what they do. They just they say, everybody just they say, maintain yourself. Take care of yourself. The way you take care of yourself, you look younger every time. Eat right. Nobody will go, nobody will not go old. I'm waiting God past us, past everybody. Mm-hmm. So all this one way that they do. In the next 10 years, God keep everybody alive. Make we check the out now. Because what we do BBA. Because what we do this thing. By the time their face begin, go back. On front. They go no alpha.
0: Thank you very much.
2: Yeah, you're welcome.
0: Thank you very much. Really appreciate your contributions. We'll take last voice note. Now, Mrs. Emadu, I go take this voice note.
3: Good afternoon, Lady J. I don't know what you should go to the fine up and down. If they keep her face now and her face before, now that's her before face, me, I go shoot.
0: Uh-huh.
3: I don't know what you should sign up and down. I go to people where they support her. They're very, very bad.
0: Very.
3: So she calm down. I don't know what you should sign up and down. Lady J, no one where they is you. CSO, normal delivery. See, my first son, where they 23 years now. Lady J, when I born this kitty, no, court where they give me. Eh? That kitty in there, 7 good months before that place, still heal. Person where do CS never better pass me that time. As here we, 7 good months, now that place heal. So, no, we have no place there easy. Now, God, everything they in hand. But my hope is say, yes, your mama delivery. Make pretend they are like mama, they are like. Thank you.
0: Thank you very much, Mrs. Emadu. This next dental secretary, you drop scripture from Romans 9:20-21. You say you know if you recreate yourself, or you they do surgery, but you when they do surgery, it's not supposed to be for say you won't look good, but for corrections, if the body or correction of the body. If a pass through accident, so I'm watching the try to now say all the body they do surgery, it's not supposed to happen, but except for cases like maybe an accident, maybe something they wrong, they need to correct something. Corrective surgery is there for situations like that, but to just get up, say you want flat belly, at the risk of your life. But make we end them for here. 4 minutes to 2:09 the talk. We will close mat, play some music, and come back. Shout out to everybody. We don't contribute one thing or another for inside trending gist. Thank you very seriously. But we enjoy this song. Tosin Martins featuring Johnny Drill and Mega I know nothing that happened. Megan Sha, na Indian lady. Now she follow for inside the song. Now the 20th anniversary version of Olomi. Enjoy. Will they come back? Don't go anywhere.

0: Ellen is just performing, and there are two people that are sitting down and gossiping, Godwin and Lady J, on workshop. Where you walk, now there you go chop.
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0: Welcome back, Gratitude Gbedu of Asake Omolope. 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Hey, I get them. Welcome back. Call that one gratitude. What do you be grateful for? Me, I dey grateful for life. 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The Victor quiet one kind. Now, wow. Anyway, we enjoy the song, Waiting We Gain. If you don't listen to Niger FM, Waiting You Gain. Got Loretta, give us okay. She carry Nikki Lauye for Inside the Gbedu. Lovely jam. And of course, Josh Chufon, who did with us yesterday, give us international local. He carry Ice Prince for Inside the Gbedu. And all those songs we don't play from there, we are close mouth. Okay, so right now, we did for Inside Las Gidi. How far? You get one thing where do me some years ago, I did just some money for Inside here. I don't know that I want to come here. I never know. And I don't know if we'll get the time to talk, but make we go through some of the stories for Inside Las Gidi. How far before we go? Maybe by then I go decide whether I want to talk. I'll be wondering, maybe I just leave and where it is. But now, true life story, we shall it to me. Eh? All I go drop now say, when they say, they kind to people, leave your name in gold in the hearts of people. You get why. But may we move on to Las Gidi Hafa. So, right now, waiting there for Inside the news. Oga Otomi talk say Nigerians are hungry and angry. So in the ginger massive voter turnout. And Governor Aliyu talk say Oga Tinubu they fund turning states around. So the question I want to ask now say, which of the states don't they turn around with this funding? But go read the full story. And they say one person don't buy as Davido security details and Agbero then clash for palace. One person don't buy now. Elodie, what can be all this one now? Okay. Well, this now all the information they for ground. And then some of the this Baba Ahmed he talks say. President Tinubu will lose credible 2027 election before 4 p.m. Today, Abi when? Ha! Okay, what is some of the big stories today for Inside the Vanguard? So we'll go take them one by each. You go decide which one you go react to. Patu Tomi, he talks that Nigerians, they hungry and angry. They urge Nigerians to make them prepare for massive voter turnout during the January 2027 presidential election. And they say he make media briefing for Inside Lagos yesterday. And he then say the Independent National Electoral Commission, they don't schedule the presidential and national assembly elections for January 16th, 2027. So if you never get your PVC, go get your PVC. The governorship and state assembly elections, they schedule for February 6th, 2027, according to INEC timetable. But Otomi talk say, massive participation they very necessary to fit address Nigeria's socio-economic conditions and strengthen citizens' influence through election. For in words, the state of our country they troubling. The pain, the hunger, and the anger in the land they so palpable. It talks say hardship don't spread so much and don't make saving Nigeria a matter of desperation. He also wants a poverty. Don't they increase and don't they exploit them for electoral purposes? Say, even as power continue to weaponize poverty through the buying of votes of those where they hungry, he say, make them resist electoral manipulation and demand accountability from institutions where they are responsible to protect democracy. Say, people must stand up and force compromise institutions to do right or pay a high price. So, I'm waiting Patu Tomi talk towards the elections for 2027, January 2027. Okay, we'll move to another story again. Governor Aliyu talks say the funding of Oga Tinubu they turn states around. Okay. In full name na Governor Ahmed Aliyu. He be the state governor for Sokoto. He declared, say, state governments across Nigeria now that they enjoy improved financial capacity under the administration of President Bola Tinubu, and he gingered and say made them implement what he called critical development projects, sustain social intervention, and respond more effectively to the needs of the season. They say he talked this talk for Bodinga local government area of Sokoto State. I think they flag off the sale of the sale of essential food commodities at small price. It's in a government initiative where they target and say they want make soft landing as they take concern the economic wahala on top rural people, not the people there for village and junior civil servants. He say the fundamentation of Oga Tinubu they turn states around. States now that they enjoy a lot of things. You agree? I be no agree. Respond accordingly. On to the next one. They say, okay, now Davido. Say somebody don't buy as the security detail of Davido and Agbero then clash for palace. Una no detire. Una no detire. They say gunshots ish he offload during Governor Ademola Adeleke visit go the Ataoja of Oshogo Palace, and one person buy for Ita Olokan area of Oshogo. Say the Davido, they in company of the governor because na uncle. So they go pay courtesy visit to the monarch, but heavy fight is shelled between two groups outside the palace. We can result for inside exchange of fire. They said the governor security team they intervene by saying they shoot anyhow enter inside the air. They also can use tear gas to fit pursue the Agberos before the governor convoy fit come up for inside office. For inside post on top X, aka Twitter, they don't write say, now fight outside the palace, we no get anything to do with us. The people love in excellency. The state police command talk person, DSG Abiodun or Jelabi, in talk say the shootment is start after one heavyweight champion, political Agbero, may name be Adebayo Taoreed, what they popularly called Small Rugged. They resisted by Davido security details after it attempt to gain access to Davido. So that incident, he attract more of in called gang members where attempt to override the security detail that will can lead to gun exchange. Thank God, see Davido, they okay. And his uncle, they all right. We thank God for that. And finally, this one say, and I see the headline he offered me. Baba Ahmed, he say, oh, President Tinubu will lose credible 2027 election before 4 p.m. Well, him be the national chairman of the People's Redemption Party, PRP, and the full name is Dr. Hakim Baba Ahmed. And yesterday, he talked, say, Oga Tinubu will lose the 2027 general election before 4 p.m. if the poll they credible, free, and fair. In described APC as monster where they chop itself, and he talk say even though they try control the National Assembly and they get 31 state governors, the president is in mind never calm down because Nigeria don't do worse under his leadership. Now this one for inside Vanguard, and he talk am yesterday for channels I watch him for politics today with them show at King Baloye. I hear when he talk all that talk yesterday. So this is a different story what we're going to react to. Number one, they say the fundamentation of Oga Tinubu for the states now, we're going to enter market. If they turn states around, the other states they enjoy where we're now. You agree? I think you know. I don't talk plenty. We enter market, we come back.
1: And Janet, what is this way you buy?
2: Now, all we are going to use cook now.
1: Oh, branded oil with them put for bottle.
2: Something when I shake any money and they do me well.
1: Hey, Genesi. Make you remember say I hope they run below.
2: Which one make I come buy?
1: Now Devon King's oil. Now correct oil. Fortified with vitamin A.
2: Now correct choice for me and my family.
1: Yes, now you can buy the one where your money rich and enjoy tasty meals.
2: True taco. Thank you, my friend. I appreciate you, Wella.
1: Now so, my correct friend. Devon King's taste where they bring people together. 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
0: All right, welcome back. So I won't drop the headlines sharp so that Unago fit respond to one. Now, Oga Pat told me he don't ginger massive voter turnout. He say Nigerians, then they hungry, and then they angry, then they vote. So he say make everybody come out to vote during the January 2027 presidential election. So this thing where he talks, so how Unasian. And like I told you now before, the Sokoto State Governor Ahmed Aliyu, he declared, say state governments across Nigeria, they did not enjoy improved financial capacity under the administration of President Bola Tinubu. That one will enable them to fit do plenty development projects, to fit sustain social intervention and respond more effectively to the needs of the citizens. You agree? I be you no agree. As any state will be say that whole thing don't start, make we start to see him so that we go fit confirm, say, this is not waiting. This devil don't matter. As it take concern your uncle and I make I even talk him. But be like entertainment and political story together. Oh, join. You would have to go still respond to her. Thank God, say it is safe. And my happiness with that. And finally, on top of some of this headline, Baba Ahmed described APC as monster with the chopping self. And he talks, say, despite the controlling, despite say that they control the National Assembly and they still get 31 state governors, he say, Oga Tinubu still never. It might never come down because Nigeria don't day was under leadership. All this one are from Vanguard. I talk about now from inside Vanguard. No be lie. He say he will lose the 2027 general election before 4 p.m. if the polls they credible, free and fair. How Nasia drop on a reaction for our WhatsApp line 08100130349 08100130349. All right, move enter more. When I see this song by Benzie, when called Trust, I remember to Baba's song. He be like, say, they want to tell us another story again, yo. Be like, say, they want. I don't forget the lyrics, so. No, be small thing, you know. Oh, enjoy. They come back, no go anywhere. Benzie calls this one Trust. Enjoy. I say we get call. May we take the call? Hello.
4: Good afternoon, ma'am.
0: Good afternoon, sir.
4: This is Angie from Bagada.
0: How you doing now?
4: I'm good listener.
0: Hey, will they dance for you?
4: I'm
0: No vex, no vex. So remember who they call.
4: Because before, you have been that if it's job for the man, cannot go to beggar. But now, beggar, now, cannot tell if it's job again. So, I don't tell if it's bad there. He could lose. And for that, I would say, for the whole Nigeria, they are enjoying the APC in Kotoka because of Portugal and the government. He could say inside, they're enjoying it. They're talking about the Kotoka now. That's the thing. And for the British side, the below side, I've moved out to him now. After the British back now, what they have to go and fight. Now the person will go but I don't die now.
0: Mm-hmm.
4: How do you think? Don't lose the life because of how much. Nigeria are suffering. Good to God, Nigeria are suffering. God bless you. Great opportunity for me.
0: Thank you very much. I appreciate you. Thank you very much. Yes, sir. All right, we'll continue the bedouin or the enjoyment of the bedou. Trust by Ben Z. Enjoy.

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Say they catch my one way they go Milan. Area boy, we wear khaki and timber. This guy's like all upper. All cargo said to matter. Send the wire, yeah. No time for long talk, yeah. Sometimes you go for fitting. Area boys must chop, Made a lima for us, of course. Made a lima for boys, of course. Our captain said don't robust. 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Made a lima for us. 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Made a lima for trust, yeah. Made a lima for us, of course. 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Our captain said don't robust. Made a lima for trust, yeah.

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0: 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Of branded oil wey dem put for bottle.
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1: Which one make I come buy?
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0: make me better why me. 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

0: Hey, so Nigeria, if I wanted to point someone, welcome back from that Gbedu break. Swaggles, Gbedu of Jesse Ken. You hear I'm right here for Nigeria FM 102.7. Also enjoy Gbedu from Check. We feature Fireboy DML with the song History. Even Check said, don't quiet. All these are bubbles and maybe they just quiet one kind. Maybe then they cook for kitchen. And no one laugh down like that. Well, whatever it is, we miss them. We miss hearing one thing from them. So we hope say very soon go hear new music from them. 40 minutes before 3 o'clock go show. That's the hottest, the smokiest, the baddest media show on top radio workshop with the first voice, Gordon Arua, Mwali DJ, the Chalugo one of Nigeria FM 102.7. So this particular voice note, gentle sticks. You respond to all the issues where I knock for granted. I make this voice note long. Oh yeah, where we hear him.
1: Antony DJ, good afternoon, gentle sticks. Now, I did try and get this thing clearly, because from your explanation now, you see there was some clash between Agboros outside the palace. When Becker was telling us this morning, he said the commissioner said that na clash of two courtiers group, nine day fight. So for now, I might probably just say the news never really declare, because now they hear Agboro, now they hear courtiers, we never know.
0: Okay, right? Gentle sticks, make I explain that to now. I mean, use the word Agboro. The word we did there are thugs, but to make people fit understand within thugs, be I make I use the word Agboro. Hope you understand now. I use Agboro to take replace thugs so that everybody go fit relate and understand. So thank I hope you don't you get the message now. Let me know.
1: What is getting to us now in the mind of Nigerians? We all look at it from this angle to say, okay, is it because this man has won this election again for the second time? That is why these issues are happening. Because check him now. Why this issue they happen now? Where you can be say this man go see the Oba. They had a good time and they came out, issues can't they did. So they one of the security heads now, one of them don't die. Why the fight can't reach where Adeleke then be? See, we Nigerians are not stupid. We are not stupid, right? No problem. Now, for the Sokoto governor, where they told them, say, economy don't this stable for Nigeria across the whole state. I don't know where these people, they get their own facts from. I don't know what is even wrong with them. I don't know what is their problem. In they come and talk these things because of waiting. We all know that because the election done there around the corner. I went for a gig yesterday, go play for one show. They drew them in a kind of settings, where we say in a church kind of settings. I'm going to guess what, until the DJ. When I see some men with they inside that event, all of them they wear APC cap. All of them. It's a concern me. May I go play for my gig for my artist? And I was like, I can't they look. Before I can't know, the pastor can't say, this gathering, no, before political gathering, or this and this, that is for gathering of the saints. That we are praying. I just look and say, see these people, they won't whine us. Just because say APC campaign don't start. We know these things. What did they don't really do for this country? Everybody are crying. Everybody are angry. Everybody are hungry. Like, things are not working fine. Let's call a spade. We know. And that's why we are all ready. My PVC is ready. Me, I am ready emotionally and mentally. You know, if you whine us again, we are going to vote them out. Come 2027.
0: Gentle Six, thank you very much for your contribution. I hope that I don't clear what I mean by when I say the Agboro. Now, thugs they use from Vanguard, now thugs they use, but I exchange them with Agboro so that everybody could fit and understand. So, thugs and Agboro are actually even the same thing. I just say one in English, the other one the language way we all sabi. But thank you very much, Gentle Six, for my papa, for your contribution. We get 10 minutes for inside the Lasgidi Hafa. So, sharp, drop your comments on top of the different headlines where I don't take a rub on a body. Waiting me the first one, may I talk him again? Professor Pat told me they call out to Nigerians. He made them come out in mass, vote well. He said because Nigerians, they hungry and angry. with everything where they go on for inside the country. And the second headline, the governor of Sokoto State, where his name be Ahmed Aliyu, declared, say, state governments across Nigeria now, they enjoy improved financial capacity under the administration of President Bola Tinubu. I say, how will Nasi fit react to this parole way with the discuss about? And of course, with the fight between Davido security detail and the, look, I now use the English word, not understand the thugs for there. They say now between the fight now between two groups outside the palace will result for inside exchange of gunfire. So the security team of the governor, they intervene by saying that they shoot with it. Obama says radical that now anyhow inside the air. They also use tear gas to take pursue the thugs. Way be like say they know they fear anything, so that the convoy of the governor go fit leave the palace, because without that one they for no fit come out. Now my Davido tweet say the fight outside the palace he no get anything to do with us. The people love in excellency. Gentle Six, hope I don't explain them well now for you to understand. Yeah. And finally, National Chairman of the People's Redemption Party, PRP, Dr. Hakim Baba Ahmed, yesterday talked to President Bola Tinubu will lose the 2027 general elections before 4 p.m. if the poll they credible, free, and fair. So I say, Mokuna react to some of these headlines where I just put for grand. Rana, if it talk about that. The matter long ago, but if not go inside all the long matters all at once, Nagotaya. Nagotaya, I say, Lady J, you never do. Right, where we find out whether anybody don't call. Okay, Gentle Six say he understand. Thank you very much, Gentle Six, for that. Okay, 08100130349. 08100130349. 8 minutes to 3:09 time they talk. So we get 8 minutes to fit react to these headlines where I just put for grand. So 8 more minutes by 3 o'clock, Tinkily News go take over. Tayo go drop the news for us as it ought from 3 o'clock. Once we don't enter 3 o'clock, we don't wrap up from last week, the half hour. So nothing, so we'll continue from there. We'll do some throwback music, enjoy some throwback music, and then drop some entertainment gist. Hello? Hello? Hello, good afternoon, sir.
2: Hello?
0: Hello, good afternoon, sir.
2: Hello, good afternoon. My name is Henry. I'm calling you from Ikeja.
0: Henry from Ikeja, how you day?
2: Yeah, I'm fine already. Yeah, I understand all everywhere you explain. Is it when the governor visits the palace? Is that it? Now that I now I attack a cover. Now the time when anyone go visit Oba, why is it so there around? Why? If it's a war. You understand? Thank you.
0: Thank you very much for calling, sir. I appreciate. Thank you very much. We get like how many minutes? Like 6 more minutes before 3 o'clock go show. No, one of the songs where they even come my head last week now. This song by Cobans, where in feature far as a bad guy, Boost It. We go listen to him after Tinkily News as one of our throwbacks. I do him last week. Last week Thursday, but because of that technical issue, everybody no fit enjoy him. So no worry, we'll go run them today so that everybody will enjoy the gbedu. Because that I'm waiting, they just they come my head now. I say concentrate when they go on right now. But maybe when not now, after Tinkily Newsroom. So 08100130349. What will be your reaction to the issues with day for grand? You should send voice note, you feel call, you feel drop a message, and we go touch light them together. Well, the song only really play Rich Halfo, but anyhow, I could carry on, take a rub your body. If nobody answer until 3 o'clock, Kosi Wala. Once 3 o'clock pass after Tinkily News, we don't enter inside another segment. And what we do from Two Face, only me, no go anywhere.
3: Not just me. That's why we need love and unity. So

about as of today, as of yesterday, September 10:04 p.m., you don't get like 603,100 views on X. Jay Vibes, how you take no say na Hilda Basi food and buy for you and the food won't kill you? How? You won't forget say na this na award winning Guinness World Record breaking chef. You don't break Guinness Book of Records 2 times. And you say her food won't kill. How the food won't kill you? Now wow. Anyway, Sha, you need to do the needful. Sha, they very careful. Even if you feel some type of way about a product or a service, thank God and get accessible customer care. You fit relate to them, say, I buy this thing from you, say as you make me feel. And they go apologize to you and try to compensate you. That na organizations will get sense. Because you get some way, say you go tell them, say, whatever, say, hey, what do you want me to do? Some of them they very rude, customer care. But Hilda Basi, I don't know him personally. But from the way she did, you go know say this person, this is not somebody where they like to do things properly. You know they do things yaga yaga. So if you feel say the food one, it make you feel one kind. The best way if you do not to relate, not to come on top social media, can't they spoil her? You won't spoil her reputation and her business. No make sense now. Anyway, Sha, I believe say you go do the needful. A word day enough for the wise. 14 more minutes before 4 o'clock go show at the close mat for here. Tomorrow now the weekend edition of workshop. So make sure say you tune in from 11 a.m. go reach 4 p.m. All the players of Mega Millions, good luck to Una for inside the draws. If you get any question or any concern, send them. We will forward them to Mega Millions and they will respond to Una accordingly. Stay well, day well. We will see Una tomorrow. Na bye bye yo. And may God bless each and every one of you now.

Action B, first class good, economy mat, economy mat, economica, AI, but that we, that crowd, we, when shine, shine, baby.

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1: Yeah, man.
2: Brother, I know what you're going through. 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You try, but the pressure, they drown you. 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Such is the life of a man. 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

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You keep me fine. 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That's all I want to do. 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

0: real DJ. 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
1: Whoa, yeah, give everyone back, and you know these kids are out of my league. 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We miss your jams, miss your vibes, you know we need your blessings. Oh, two, one, not about.

Did it try to copy, but they can never be fresh and find me like Keshi. I'ma steal your girl and I'ma let shams not in her face. That face your Becky. Toba jetty bars, toba jetty flows, it full ground like what that for a lecky. Me and the

0: summer. All these rappers are dropping the shit, but you should be smelling our bumpers. 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You can never ever square with me, even if you're a SpongeBob. It's Jackie level, that's the level, it's not my level. 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I inspire all the sound they have, I need the light they're tapping. When I grab the mic, I just speak to fire, boy, I ain't talking no DML. I'm a private school, the ever, ever chapel, I'm a CML. Tell us if I don't tell a code, I ain't walk a code, I ain't get my daddy. 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
1: Keshi,
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0: Can I send my answer? I'll get back to you. Are you coming or not? I'll get back to you. Will you vote for me?
1: Will we get back to you?
2: I want Gen Z, want Gen Z me. I want feminist, want feminine. I want more jealousy me. Want power, I want my jealousy me. I want more Gucci Gucci. Trap lingerie, the Richie Richie. I want more USA.
3: Well, no louder.
2: Oh yeah, I want more Pablo. See one by my WhatsApp. See one by them, I want more Ramanjago. Now you more, and you're Samuel Eto. I want more Wati Mago. Soros, okay, keep your party, my boy. Cut today, I want to my love. See me, I'm a battle back with you, I love. I want more to.

0: correct. Greetings to you, oh. And I guy from the 2.7 dance up. So my name is Christiana Ogani Fejuro America, aka your better picking of Fejuro, the voice of the week, your balance what? I don't want to have a matter getting got that is your balance. Top see the time for Bungan is the rich ladies and matter to do it in. The matter to do for grand, you know, I'm here to run out when I bust out like this. The first shook like was some of the news we carry, should I? Hey, it's an Anjan. Is this a federal government that they plan a fresh shooting of eye, fresh checking on top illegal guns, illegal weapons? Ah, this matter to be, we want to look into it. Then inside the news, they say Lagos State Governor got some new York put out with the sector body. Nine video guard already deal with electricity matter. It seems that they provided 24 hours light for Lagos State. Why you talk this matter? We won't look into it. Then inside Akata News, it is a World Health Organization. They say they want to send 70,000 Ebola protection and medicine doses to DR Congo. Why did they make this move? We want sugar inside. Inside Sport News, they say FIFA, they don't officially open their hand. They don't open, they don't show us a 2027 Women's World Cup schedule. Ah, they think they plan the matter, they follow, they don't bring and come aside. We want to look like into and one shook like into all this matter. So, I mean, it's there for granted. Where you gas use your yeti, yeah, we'll be see the carry show down here. No, go anywhere. Make a match in Philippe, make you cackle for me and they come back.
1: 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Ogbonge News still the on.
0: All right, correct person. Don't come back with the mashup. Papa, enter inside the full news because full news don't full grand as you take care of everybody. Inside full news, brotherly, they say Vice President Oga Kashim Shettima and River State Governor Oga Siminalayi Fubara. It don't officially open it at 3.5 kilometer Elele Egbeda or Mock Road. Oga Shettima said the road will make movement of people and goods easy, support businesses, and help farmers move their market faster inside the market. Now be things when the business they say so. Governor Siminalayi Fubara, he said the road then one before I said kidnapping matter. Oh, ah, that they move all here anyhow, anyhow. We business not too here at all. He said, but now the new road they say get light from beginning to the end. It go make security agencies operate better. The road pass through Ikwere, Emoa, and Ogba, Egbema, Ndoni local government areas of River State. Inside another news, federal government is beginning preparation for new national baseline survey on top illegal small weapons and lighter weapons. This matter will be national baseline survey. Now it be the country checkmating on top guns, so different weapons. So when not follow law, if you say they not really get the right for law to move. You say they won't really look into how the weapons they follow, how where weapons they go, how they be for inside the Niger. This one at 10 years after the country first shook eye for inside this matter for 2016. The National Security Advisor Ogano Ribadu, he said the updated data and the updated information. So it go help government understand this illegal weapon, why the wakao. They improve effort to deal with a bandit matao, terrorist matao, and other crimes. He said government not be continue to fight the problem based on guesswork. They say. He said not be continue to fight a terrorist matter, bandit matter. Based on they say, they need to use information where we say stand strong for grand giba. UNC said the 2016 information is not enough to understand Niger security, current security wahala, as the weapon trafficking route so and patterns of violence, it don't wait in, it don't change. He said the way that they carry all this illegal weapon, all these guns, all these things, so this is the use so to the fight normal Niger people, this is they try to live their life. He said the way that they go, they pass another thing. So they really need to shook eye for inside weapon matter. Where weapon they enter inside the Niger, I tell they enter, I tell they enter their hand. They want really look into and to fight this. So that if you fight this bandit, while away they disturb us for inside Niger. Inside another news, the United Kingdom, they don't want their country people and get all travel to part of 11 Niger states. The court also why did they want their own country people so now because of a security concern with the Niger. The UK advice against all is about important travel to part of 19 states and the federal capital territory include Nairobi, Abuja. Join this matter. The latest travel advice cover areas when they for inside northeast, northwest, north central, northeast, and south south. The UK Foreign Office put up for their country people body to where they plan to visit Niger to check the travel advice, research their destination, and get appropriate travel insurance. Well, So UK and I say, we now they say they're not gonna see that for their hands. They tell their people where they call Nigeria. We say, if you don't see they call Nigeria, know why you go shook leg put, know why you not go shook leg put. Men of like say no, they take care of their people. Now so that they test. So they say because why they talk this one now because of security concerns so they can inside waiting in Nigeria. Inside news to federal government say it will begin work on top 90,000 kilometer fast internet cable network across Nigeria from October. Your guy is down on top communication, innovation, and digital economy. Who is down on top of this communication matter? So, but so Tijani, he said government does secure the money matter for the project. We're going to improve internet connection, especially for communities where not to get a good network. Government still plan to install about 3,700 network towers. They call this a telecom towers for inside communities where currently you know get access to phone and internet service. Tijani said the project it will help give power to Nigeria digital economy and support sectors, support areas like education, healthcare, agriculture, and businesses. So you know the matter, you know how they go. They say now from October, they go to the mount all these telecom towers so that the network for the areas when they be say in order. And some matter to United States International Narcotics and Law Enforcement Bureau, INL, that all praise the recent success of the National Drug Law Enforcement Agency, NDLEA. INL Country Director for General, so for Nigeria, so the Country Director, Derek Tolliver, he gave the commendation, the praise during visit to the NDLEA headquarters inside Abuja. NDLEA Shemu Brigadier General Mohammed Bubamawa, he thanked American government for the support when they give the agency, where include the donation of 4 forensic laboratories across Nigeria. Mawa said the laboratory so it don't help NDLEA improve a shooting of fire of drug crimes, where include a recent discovery of methamphetamine laboratory inside a forest for Ogun State. He still asks for more support inside the movement and the training to give power to the agency operation. Inside Lagos News, Lagos State Governor Babaje Sanwo-Olu, he don't call on stakeholders, people where they in charge for inside the electricity area. So work together to end the constant taking of light and provide a reliable electricity across the state. May they provide light when the BC go fresh, everywhere go correct for inside the Lagos. May they stop all this taking of light. The governor he talk for inside the meeting where they do for inside Lagos. We focus on top to build 24 hours a power supply for area people and for businesses. Ogason will say the taking of light where they do every time. It's not good. He says so, make them do a standard and regular, correct supply of light because it's important for the growth of the economy. Yeah, I'd say the stakeholders, so they must stop to give excuses and identify the problem where they affect the electricity area. He said the boy they are in charge of the light matter, or make them stop to give excuses. They still call for practical plan. We're going to improve electricity supply and reduce the challenges when the busy Lagos area people and business they do it in the face. They say, no one here has done the matter, and I said, the matter. I said, they zip on top of this matter. He said, what did they stop? What did they stop? What did really they stop? He said, make they provide 24 hours light for we are waiting for inside the Lagos state so that our business could go where the economy if it grow sharply for inside the money market too for inside the Lagos. Now, the Nigerian is not because of the motor, but this will make a massive break, make you feed drink water. And they're very important. Don't go anywhere. I'll come back.
1: 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Ogbonge News still be on.
0: All right, so correct person, I don't come back from the magic matter. Pack. Enter inside Agatha News, don't move again, they run, so you know I tell you for body. But already part of Agatha News, they say World Health Organization. It say it will send 70,000 doses of Ebola vaccine to Democratic Republic of Congo. It say this one so, not to help fight the wahala. We say this Ebola, the cause, kata for that area. All going to be called, pray are they for this side, for that side, soon. The vaccine, what they call, Evrobo, the approval for one type of Ebola, what they call Z type of Ebola, but never get approval for the Bondigio strain, so the Bondigio type, so what they spread for DR Congo. World Health Organization say 20,000 doses they don't use now for medical trial, while 50,000 doses, so it will go frontline and health workers. DR Congo, so on top of the matter, they don't record more than 5,000 Ebola cases and over 2,300 deaths since the outbreak started 3 months ago. Inside sports news, FIFA don't unveil the schedule of 2027 Men's World Cup inside Brazil, with all 64 matches to take place across 8 host cities. Host nation Brazil, it will open the tournament for the famous Maracana Stadium inside Rio de Janeiro on the 24th day down for inside June 2027. Sao Paulo will host one semi-final and bronze medal match, while Rio de Janeiro will host the other semi-final and the final. FIFA President Gianni Infantino said the tournament will showcase the growth of women's football and give fans across Brazil the opportunity to take part of the event. The updated schedule so they will release them after the final draw later this year. Inside qualification news, celebrity chef Hilda Bassi is not threatening to take legal action against singer when it be say his name na Sheyi Vibes over statements which say if he damage her name. Sheyi Vibes accused Hilda Bassi of say the benefit for money where they say it belongs to a music label and still make claims about her food. But Hilda lawyer described the statement as saying a lie line and waiting to go spoil her name. He said the post don't attract millions of views and it will lead to say they got a talk, they got a bash, they got a mash in their name for inside the internet. The lawyer saw the demand, make Sheyi Vibes delete the post and make a common side or put your head for ground and make it beg. Make it beg, make it take back his statement. Say, wait till I talk so not good, oh, Mona, relax, Mona, forgive me. Say, make it beg. He still give the singer 3 days to promise he go stop to the maker, share any damaging documents where they spoil, where go spoil their name on top of the matter. Sheyi Vibe go do this one. You will be fan of Sheyi Vibe, where you know Sheyi Vibe so well. You be say Sheyi Vibe go come outside and say, I beg go not verse so either. Me go, me yero, me quero well. You know, if you say go really talk that one, you will hear my voice, eh? I leave the question for you. Sheyi Vibe good one. Now the news now because the month on top and Nigerian news Akatan news sports and qualification to real steady what? You know how they be before the match and leave you with the first shoot left for some of the news and I drop for the month in case you just join us. We sit down on top matter with the federal government and the plan to check illegal weapon, illegal guns where they work out for the Nigeria. They won't really know where guns they go. This one has to deal with bandits and terrorists matter where they for inside the country. They won't stop them, they won't know why they go. I see drop a news say Lagos State Governor got some will lose, so it don't put up for electricity people, but the omen that they provided 24 hours light for inside the Lagos State so that the money market will do all right and business will flow away for inside the Lagos State. And so Agatha news are dropped and say World Health Organization said they will send 70,000 Ebola protection doses to DR Congo. Inside sport news are dropped and say FIFA as they be they don't unveil the 2027 Women's World Cup. Schedule on top the matter. How the World Cup they go, they sit down on top they bring a commerce and look at why I this young. And to all the good things give you as well for this open game, this is very time. My name is Christiana Hogan and Fejuro America. AKA of a topic in Fejuro, the voice they make your bella sweat. You know, say now that water tape as Gary last week for God show that it day with you. God day for you, a day for you, be last. Oh yeah, now see that with you is spirit, but right? So make a leave before the end of OTBB on top of the Gragua Express Power. Oh yeah. No touch or down.

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1: Yeah, man. 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

0: A Cove Hotels and Suites. 50 years on, truly so much more than just a hotel.
1: Let me tell you about a young man named Bolu. Companies call him when they have problems they can't solve. He's a software developer. He leads a team and mentors young developers. But if you had met him 7 years ago, you probably wouldn't have believed any of this, because there was a time Bolu almost didn't write his WAEC exams. Let's rewind back a little bit. 2 weeks before the examination, Bolu was on the football field playing with his friends because he simply believed there was no point studying for an examination he wasn't going to write. His parents couldn't afford the registration fee. Every evening, his mother would say, "Let's just keep praying. Something will happen." One Monday morning, during assembly, the principal picked up the microphone and said,
2: "Every SS3 student in this school, why has he been here?"
1: For Bolu and his family, this changed everything. Now imagine that same conversation in thousands of homes across Lagos State. Since 2019, Lagos State has invested over 7.1 billion naira to pay WAEC fees for students in public secondary schools. Not long after, Bolu became one of the 18,912 students to receive a mobile learning device from the Lagos State government. Through the Echo Excel initiative, over 450,000 pupils gained access to e-learning devices, while more than 18,000 teachers were trained to teach using digital technology. These days, Bolu barely recognizes his old school. Across Lagos, 150 classroom blocks and 1,386 bed hostels now stand across the 6 education districts. When government invests in education, it doesn't just build schools, it builds futures.
3: Babajide Olusola Sowolu,
1: giving Lagos a brighter future.
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1: My Niger people, I get correct update for you. 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

don't think cars if be like this, so we don't bust enter inside the show. When we saw the first, they wait for scenes, so they blink eye, they wait, see when that one will come, it don't reach. Ladies and gentlemen, welcome to the Mega Millions Ninja Mega Cash Out Show. For this show, this show is rated for enjoyment. As I talk to you, so four people right now top the show in the next 15 to 20 minutes or thereabout will shop 50,000 naira. All right. In fact, not be this time of the show, not be time to talk plenty. Do this, do that. Now to just do the work. And at the work now, I won't do like this. So, ladies and gentlemen, I won't do my first.

0: draw on top of the show this evening. I don't did one. Number don't they come aside. Number don't they come. Back out. Number don't come aside. This part of the show is with me. It is with me. I don't call it number down like this. So, what do we have there? Okay. What else do we have again? Three. This number look familiar. Sure. Wallahi. This number look like number one. I don't die before. But no problem. Let us go back to work. Ladies and gentlemen, don't forget, if you play Mega Millions, make sure say you hold your phone so that when would they call you, you go pick. Like yesterday, episode that stressed me yesterday. I call person. Yeah, when you not pick. You get luck, say, fear of the Lord just did my body yesterday. If not, you would have seen crazy. All right. We done the dial the first number. We bring me the second pick. Okay. What do we have there? Okay. You know, they ring like this, sir. It don't they ring like this, sir. It they ring like this, sir. Our prayer and I made the person pick, sir. This one I want pick, oh. Person will go pick for that pick since. Hey, God, I beg. They want stress person picking the game. Another 50,000 naira seem to be going. You pick. Hello, good evening.
1: Hello.
0: Good evening, sir.
1: Hello.
0: Hello, good evening, sir.
1: Good evening, sir. Hello.
0: Hello, good evening, sir. You
1: hear me? Hello.
0: Hello, you hear me?
1: Hello.
0: Okay. I go cut. This hello, hello, you do sir. No, they are this one. I go redial him again, sir. And I hope say you go hear me. All this hello, hello, I'm off for it. Please, don't stress me. Don't stress me. Shoot. Oh, could you imagine? Hello, good evening. Hello, good evening. Hello. Hello.
1: Hello, I can't hear you.
0: You can't hear me. How you say you're not talk? You don't hear me now?
1: Hello.
0: Hello, you don't hear me?
1: Hello.
0: This one already had me. Hello, you don't hear me?
1: I can't hear you.
0: Which kind of wild up your this? On the core.
1: Shoo. Hello.
0: You can't let them hear me.
1: Hello.
0: You can't wallop you. I better wait. May I call this call for you back? You can't wallop you. I'm not come for stress to do. I just want to. I can't hear you. If your phone not good, you go. But this money, sir, you take and go buy phone. You can't let me get you.
1: Hello.
0: Hello, good evening.
1: The network is not. Hello. Hello, I can't hear you.
0: You can't hear me at all.
1: Hello.
0: Hello? Hello, you hear me?
1: Hello?
0: Hello?
1: Hello?
0: You hear me?
1: Hello?
0: There's nothing I can do.
1: Hello?
0: I want to try something. I'll call through another number. I hope say you go free hear me from that one. Just don't know what's going on here. Only like when they distress me. Shoot. They not tell you. You not get the memo. Okay. I did dial them again from another particular line. You can see whether you go through. If you go through, we thank God. Okay. Well, a guy, now they call me. They call me. You guys don't get the memo. So if I say that. Now Mega Millions they call us. Okay, they dial and we press go pick now.
1: Hello.
0: Hello, good evening, sir.
1: Good evening, sir. Good evening, sir.
0: You hear me now, Abby?
1: Yeah, I can hear you very
0: clear. Oh, very, isn't very clear. What's it be your name, Abby?
1: Okay, my name is David, sir.
0: David. You know they follow you, they talk?
1: Yes, sir, from Nigeria FM, sir.
0: David, you don't want that. You don't want your. Say, I cannot hear you. So you won't call us back.
1: Yes, because I can't hear you. I'm inside this
0: motor. That's okay, we thank God. You play Mega Millions today?
1: Yes, sir.
0: How many times you play?
1: I think 3 times.
0: 3 times. Okay.
1: Yes, sir.
0: Why you they go like this? So you see this are motors?
1: Okay, no, I'm at home now. Just go and check my enter this motors.
0: Okay.
1: From Oshodi.
0: All right, nice one. Congratulations to you, David. You don't win 50,000 naira.
1: Ah, thank you, sir. Thank you, sir.
0: Now, Mega Millions, you go thank you.
1: Mega Millions, thank you. Thank you. I'm very grateful. I'm very happy.
0: You saw you're happy like this. What's the last thing you want? You get this money, get plan.
1: Yes, I want you to fix my car.
0: Hey, your car go enter road where now? Nabi Smarty. Nabi Smarty. Nati does you, Baba. Congratulations.
1: Thank you, sir. Thank you so much.
0: Nati does you. We say we're grateful for you. Here go. The guy happy, same one piece in car. David. Nati does you. Okay. No time. We'll move on to the next one. That is the second drum. Second winner. We'll be today on top of the Mega Millions Niger Mega Cash Out Show. Okay, draw number two. Thank you. Yes, it'll come aside. Okay, we will take the number down. Yes. Okay, very good. We will dial the number. We hope so this time around, the number will go on top of this matter. Okay, let us see what we can do here. Okay, all right, what are the dialam? Sure. I bet dialam again, Joe. They make younger, they're like, what's the line? I saw your line one, dude. Call yourself to order. What happened, sir? I think I wouldn't sure say I got the right number. What to be checking well, though? Why? I saw you wanted it. What did they go on today? Like I said, all this network, they have planned to stress me today. Any plan to stress me today, in our work, we dial again. We move. Okay. I know what I'll do. Let me try another line again. Make us see whether these people don't want to stress me. That's what they do for you. What is going on? Okay. They call the number from another line. If I say this person number, now they go. And if not, they go. At this point in time, it's not going to be my fault. I don't try all my possible best. Sorry. So, that person, I don't try you from every angle, you know, work. Sorry. We are moving on to the next one. We will draw again. I'm gonna stick me till they do. All right, another number to bust that. So don't cancel that. Okay, look, another cancel. I might go for it again, but make I dial this one first now, which is my number. But I'll use this one as my number two again, which is this one I don't bring. So okay. This game got it tough every day. It's getting tougher and tougher every day by day. All right, let's go. We hope so this one will go. Hey, Billy. The same thing. Let me know if you say something wrong, go. That's all I want to do today. No, this one of the ordinary, this one, village people, they don't gather. They are gathering to scatter every. Hey, Gwile, come here. Can I go see you? This one shocked me. It shocked-alized me. What's going on? Okay. I can redial this number with another line again. It cannot be like, say, shit. Can you imagine? Anyways, we'll dial the number. Yes, with another number. Let's we'll see whether the thing will go through. No, it cannot. I'm not sure. This must be a network issue. Cannot just they say two numbers back to back just decide to want this stubborn. No, not possible. It's not just possible. It's very important. She. All right, don't forget to say as they listen right now. Soon I see the Mega Millions Niger Mega Cash Out show now with day. And of course, since we get our first winner today, to get our second and third winner, he called her die. Eh? Network the holder for work. What is really going on here? Number not Grigo. definitely good. Say it's not reachable. I'll go try him again. Shit. It will not go here for inside the town. Shit. Okay, while we're on that also, make I still go back to that number where I played the call. Where I like, say, it not connect that time. Right? Okay. Let us try it. This one don't hard. Just so we go get winner for this today show today, so. And at the same, very clear and clear, not my fault. Okay, I cancel this one again. I go for another set of number two. Oh wow. Hey Willie. Okay, we don't get another. Hey, this one don't hit. At once now, we can't dial this one nice. Still don't tell us. Say, boop. Not be juju, be that. yes. All right, we'll pray now. Say this next one, we won't do so. Say, village people that go free them, and we go free to get through to the person. Let's go. Yes. All right. We don't need that another number. Make you see whether I go we'll ring. Okay, Ringo. For half of you. Half of Sishwo. Hello, good evening.
2: Hello?
0: Hello, good evening, sir.
2: Hello?
0: Hello, good evening, sir. Hello? You dey hear me? That's a pick for another talk. Hello?
2: Hello?
0: You dey hear me?
2: Yeah, they hear you.
0: Good evening. If you pick up, you go talk now. You dey hear me now? Hello?
2: Hello?
0: You dey hear me? I know some people not only would invest on my behalf for this one. You dey hear me, Oga? Oh, guy, you dey hear me? Hello? Hello? You dey hear me? Hello? At least you go dey talk now. At least. You go still talk, but we know that you dey hear or you not dey hear. You say hello? Hello? You talk? Hello? Hello? Hey. Oh, wait, too. Not well. Hello, good evening. Hello, good evening. Hello, good evening. Hey, oh no, Kamuka. At least the person go to talk, but no, it's okay. If they hear me, or they hear me, they still talk, but we're not if they hear or something. I'll say no, boy. You're not going to talk. Hello? Glad I say this person won't follow me, please. Okay, for the sake of my kind heart, I go try a number again. We'll give him the benefit of that. But I don't lie, you that this guy now almost stress me past close to everything not even go at all. It distress me. Shoot. At least you don't pick call. You go still say hello. Hello, good evening, sir.
1: Hello,
0: good evening, sir. Hello, good evening, sir. Hello, good evening, sir.
1: Hello.
0: Hello, good evening, sir. Not really love what I get for this work. For the benefit of that again, I won't call her through another line. Make we see whether maybe not that particular line network not good. You don't they ring. Hello. Hello, bros.
3: Hello.
0: Good evening. You dey hear me?
3: Hello.
0: Hello, you dey hear me?
3: Good evening.
0: Hello, good evening. You dey fit hear me?
3: Yeah, they hear you now.
0: Okay. You not be the yummy before, eh?
3: Yes, sir.
0: You not be the yummy before. Hello.
3: Hello.
0: Good evening. My name is OTB. What is your name, sir?
3: Obida.
0: Hello.
3: Obida, sir.
0: Obida.
3: Yes, sir.
0: So you dey talk like say you not dey happy. So what did they do you? You not well?
3: No, I dey okay, sir.
0: Uh-huh. So talk well now. Huh? I dey use my energy. They follow you talk. You. Not be network. At least make we still hear you talk, smaller. Huh? What did you say? Okay, what do you say be your name?
3: My name is Obida.
0: Obida. Where you dey? Yes, you dey Lagos? Are you dey outside Lagos?
3: Yeah, I dey Lagos, sir.
0: You play Mega Millions, Naija Mega Cash Out today?
3: Yeah, I play.
0: How many times?
3: Twice.
0: Congratulations, hello, sir. You don't win 50,000.
3: Alright, thank you, sir.
0: If like saying that my hand is there, I'm not gonna tell her congratulations. Say you don't win money. You won't win money, sir. If they would be proud, give me. Ah, it's okay. We just thank God. But it worked. In fact, at this point in time, I need to go on a very quick break. I think I hear one or two things, you know, from people from Mega Millions Niger on top of the show. What would they when be Mega Millions Niger Mega Cash Out Show? Hey, today on there, it stressed me, but no wala, we move.
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0: All right, ladies and gentlemen, welcome back. Time is of the essence. Get where they go. Stretch me reach. If you not get winner today on top of the show. That last caller, I not just understand the guy. You know, just, well, we thank God. Okay, make I go back to those other people. I said the network not really pick their call just now. Make I see whether if we dial them again, whether I could go through. Okay, so let's go there. All right. Put on the dial again, we'll see. Hopefully, if it go through. If you not go through again, I'll not say okay. Through this once. Yeah, matter and a different matter. If like I say the matter are really crucial. The network, like I say network not ready for this put their area. Okay, make a try the other one again. That one will end with 2-4. Okay. I pray say this one will go. If you go, we thank God. If you not go, we move. Okay. So that means we are going to draw again. Those people now officially cancel. All right, let's go. Another draw. If person tell me say today won't go stress me, I was saying a lie. For game, what do they play every day? They can't sing. But it stress me. Try. All right, let's see. The number don't come aside. Okay. All right. Make we dial on real quick, so that we fit know what they happen. Yeah. All right, what do we have? Yes. Yes. Yes. Okay. We're on the dial. We could see waiting will go for here. Whether I go through, I've been up to go through. Make with the watch. Make with the watch. Make with the watch. God knows it once the time reach 8 o'clock. I will sit down this matter. Let me say, EB. Oh, wow. I don't, if every time you say the network will do like this, I'm not going to believe you. Okay. Don't they ring? The next prayer, and I make the person picking call. Okay. Hello? Hello, good evening. Now, wow. The person who called my name. Now, this kind of caller I want to get. What is your name, bro? Now me. What is your own name?
5: They don't want my show, see, so.
0: They're not waiting?
5: I think they don't want my show, see, so.
0: Nah, just God. The network and some of them are just stress me since. What is your own name, bro?
5: Network, they make from Surulere.
0: Emeka, you don't say you don't win before for inside this matter.
5: No, first time.
0: How many times you play? Two times. Emeku's Lala. I did test you. Congratulations. You just know. I mean, that today be the first time you play.
5: No, I just like three times.
0: Today, now God will finally pick your call.
5: One day.
0: What do you want to do this 50k to do now, sir, Mika?
5: If I tell you, just leave the matter.
0: I go leave. I know why. I leave. Congratulations to you, Mika. You don't win 50,000 naira courtesy of Mega Millions. Niger.
5: Thank you, Mega Millions. I really appreciate
0: you. Yeah, we appreciate you too. Nothing does you.
5: Alright.
0: Yeah. Alright. We the go for our next draw. Of course, with the hope for this person to sleep because time not day on our side right now. Okay. I saw two people cancel today. Hey, yeah, I'm sorry. Where? And I'm sorry. Not my fault. I saw the thing just be. Alright. We don't do the second draw. And right now, for the fourth winner, as it were. Okay, let us go. Now the number now, we don't take down like this now. So, yeah. Okay. Yes. Okay. Let's go there. It's a very interesting game, if you ask me. We just thank God. In any case, I saw the drum every Monday, Tuesday, Wednesday, Thursday, and Friday on top Nigeria FM 102.7. 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That is if you play. So, yes, all the people, whether they win since. Oh, what they call, they actually played, and I like said, computer, bring out their number. Not be juju. You have to play first before computer go know you and bring your number come outside. Computer not go pick number for outside. He not pick up for river. He pick up from the database. All right, what they call the fourth person. We hope he has done the ring. Make we see whether he go pick. Mode one, sharp. Time of day again. And that stress me today, sha. My God, go judge you now. Hello, good evening, bros.
6: Good evening.
0: I greet you, bros.
6: Okay, good evening.
0: My name is OTB. I call you from Nigeria, FM, sir.
6: Oh, good evening.
0: Yeah, good evening, bros. What is your name, sir?
6: My name is Ehani Konkwo.
0: What do you say your name?
6: Ehani Konkwo, K-O-N-K-W-O.
0: Make a jolly man for that Konkwo. That Konkwo could just remind me of a Konkwo. How are you doing now? If like say where for Lagos you
6: dey?
0: Ikeja. So Konkwo.
6: Yeah.
0: You play Mega Millions today?
6: Yeah, so.
0: How many times?
6: I played 2 times.
0: Just 2 times. Now 2 times. Now I put you for this one. What you did like this now? So why they call you for national radio? Konkwo, but why they hear your voice? You be like they sound like big boy. You go need if you win 50k, you go need them.
6: Who don't need money for this country?
0: You feel not need that, you feel, you're not big boy, not to hear your voice. All right, Coco. If like say I can't give you 50k now, what you take and do?
6: Plenty.
0: Okay.
6: At least long.
0: The least long. In fact, the 50k you not go rich.
6: You know this.
0: No shaking, my brother. I will not talk too much. Congratulations to you. Go for you don't win 50,000 naira. Courtesy of Mega Millions Ninja.
6: Thank you very much.
0: You're welcome very much, bros. You're welcome very much. Naughty does you. Nisa, the first time when you did play?
6: Somebody told me about that yesterday.
0: Are you sure? Now you can't play today. Now you can't win today, Bob. Your head get all your...
6: I played yesterday.
0: Okay. So now your second time when you play too, where you they shop money? Okay, your head get all your. When you play, not first. When you play, you believe that you go win.
6: Well, of course now.
0: Your belief has made you who. Not to say the talk am. Nothing does you, bros. Congratulations. Are they testing? All right, now the matter be that 4 PS only winners. Now we don't get today on top of the show. Every Monday, Tuesday, Wednesday, Thursday, and Friday. In fact, tomorrow, and another day, in fact, the last for the week. On top of what we call the Mega Millions Ninja Mega Cash Out Show, brought to you by Mega Millions Ninja. Not forget, the small tell you, say, all that money, more money, plenty money, still there where you still win on top of the arrangement. All you need to do is to visit the website, make for people play international lotteries, pick two, and what they call virtual games. All right? At this point in time, I want a match break on top of the show. And of course, in fact, the next voice I want to go here after now, now the voice of Jude Saint Gabriel, all things being equal, on top. This show, what would they call Sports Matter. So, yes, not Pinch Your Radio, just leave on top Nigeria FM 102.7. My name now, OTB, and of course, I say, not Pinch Your Radio, and Nigeria FM, it is. 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
1: Mose, Mose, Mose, Mose, Mose, Mose, Mose, Mose, Mose, Mose, Mose, Mose, Mose, Mose, Mose, Mose, Mose, Mose, Mose, Mose, Mose, Mose, Mose, Mose, Mose, Mose, Mose, Mose, Mose, Mose, Mose, Mose, Mose, Mose, Mose, Mose, Mose, Mose, Mose, Mose, Mose, Mose, Mose, Mose, Mose, Mose, Mose, Mose, Mose, Mose, Mose, Mose, Mose, Mose, Mose, Mose, Mose, Mose, Mose, Mose, Mose, Mose, Mose, Mose, Mose, Mose, 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

So I come up for Bill. Party, we got that something. 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

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Oh,

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Niger FM 102.7 in the city of Lagos and beyond that, we salute. Given that this very day on top the station, where we all, my name is Najud, and on our welcome to the show this very evening. All right, Premier League is back. Hey, we don't come back to planet Earth. Oh, yes, football don't come back. All the leagues don't start. Some don't even start. Like Scotland don't start since last week, but the major ones start this weekend. France, Spain, Spain and England, Germany get like 2 weeks more to start. Italy will start by next week. So I will go give on an all roundup. And like I promise, we will drop odds for this place. Anytime when I see me inside studio here, anytime when I hear me inside studio, we'll drop odds. So we're going to participate together. Me and Anna will the open phone lines this season. Not be joke. We could take a, you understand, a free communication between me and Anna, all of us. We must. So they do this sports matter together anytime we're inside studio. Starting.

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I'm not sure. I'm not sure. I'm not sure. I'm not sure. I'm not sure. I'm not sure. I'm not sure. I'm not sure. I'm not sure. I'm not sure. I'm not sure. I'm not sure. I'm not sure. I'm not sure. I'm not sure. I'm not sure. I'm not sure. I'm not sure. I'm not sure. I'm not sure. I'm not sure. I'm not sure. I'm not sure. I'm not sure. I'm not sure. I'm not sure. I'm not sure. I'm not sure. I'm not sure. I'm not sure. I'm not sure. I'm not sure. I'm not sure. I'm not sure. I'm not sure. I'm not sure. I'm not sure. I'm not sure. I'm not sure. I'm not sure. I'm not sure. I'm not sure. I'm not sure. I'm not sure. I'm not sure. I'm not sure. I'm not sure. I'm not sure. I'm not sure. I'm not sure. I'm not sure. I'm not sure. I'm not sure.

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0: To be honest, almost so many things just distress my mind. I don't know how to describe what I feel inside. But I go vibe.
1: Are you alright?
0: Yeah. Oh, no. Cause

0: Okay, I'm alright.
1: That's a mean match.
0: Yeah, good.
2: Straight?
0: Yeah, I'm straight.
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